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0: Because there's a lot of folks in Denver still riding the high of those two performing at Empower Field at Mile High last night. Ella Langley, Morgan Wallen, I Can't Love You Anymore to kick off next from Nashville tonight. I'm your host, Sean Patrick. Nothing but brand new country music for 1 hour straight every Sunday night. Our spotlight track of the week belongs to Riley Green, a song he put out last week. Kind of pays homage to Toby Keith. It's called Think As You Drunk. Here it is, next from Nashville. KYGO.
1: Just a little.

me. Morgan Wallen, I Can't Love You Anymore, to kick off next from Nashville tonight. I'm your host, Sean Patrick. Nothing but brand new country music for 1 hour straight every Sunday night. Our spotlight track of the week belongs to Riley Green, a song he put out last week. Kind of pays homage to Toby Keith. It's called Think As You Drunk. Here it is, next from Nashville. KYGO.

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1: So, one of the most unexpected romantic spots in Denver, in Colorado, is not Red Rocks, but the Red Rocks parking lot. 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

Jump Hardy and Boots Off on Next from Nashville. I'm your host, Sean Patrick. 1 hour every Sunday of nothing but brand new country music, like a brand new song from Tim McGraw. I just put it out on Friday to honor the 250th birthday of America this year. It's called Song for America. Appropriate, right? Next from Nashville. KYGO.

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1: They're Flatland Cavalry. We are having them in Denver for our big birthday celebration. Birthday Bash 46, June 20th. It goes down at Fiddler's Green. We're past the Morgan shows. You need something to look forward to. 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Next from Nashville continues on with a guy I listened to in the early 2000s when I had like a little R&B phase of my life. Neo. He has a country song with Matt Stell. It's called Better Angels. Here it is on Next from Nashville.

Stella Lefty and Boston on Next from Nashville at 98.5 KYGO. Her boyfriend, Gavin Adcock, opened those Morgan Wallen shows this weekend. If you got to go, you got to see him. You know who else was there? This guy, Gavin Adcock, he just put out a new one on Friday with Hudson Westbrook. This is Cheap Thrills, KYGO.

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He's Kenny Chesney. He's got his next batch of Sphere shows in Las Vegas starting in June. Those will continue into July. There's actually an article on AOL.com this last week about how cheap you can get some tickets to some of those shows. Normally, you're looking at $400 or $500 for a Sphere show. They found some for less than $100 a ticket. Anybody want to go to Vegas? It's next from Nashville. I'm your host, Sean Patrick. Dolly Parton opening a truck stop in Tennessee this week. Thought we'd celebrate her new song with a new artist, Bells. This is Sana Jolene, next from Nashville. KYGO. Born in 2000.

Our old pal Zach Toppin, south of Sanity. It's next from Nashville, 98.5 KYGO. Speaking of our old pals, this guy actually grew up, true story, listening to KYGO. He would come to our events as a kid and bring mixtapes to try to get us to play them on the radio. He grew up in Commerce City. His name is Atlas. 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On next from Nashville.

That's Casey Musgraves in Mexico, Honey. Next from Nashville, 98.5 KYGO. Kind of shop talk, but they usually put out one single at a time for these artists. And her current single is a song called Dry Spell, which we're also playing on KYGO. But we love that song so much, it's raising its hand. We might have to start playing it, too. I always love to hear your opinion on the songs we play on Next from Nashville. Let me know which ones you're digging, which ones you're not digging, maybe, too. Text me, 303-713-0985. Here's Coe Wetzel, his latest called Hurts Like You. This

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2: It's time to count down this week's top 30. I'm Riley Green, and you know me from these songs.

0: I have this song in this week's top five. Change my mind. Well, I'll play that song and talk about Marshalls as I count down this week's top 30 with Lon Helton of Country Air Check. Right now, here's Lon with this week's hottest song.
1: Well, thanks, Riley. And our radio stations give the honor to Cody Johnson, The Fall.

0: Cody Johnson and the week's hottest song, The Fall. Later, we're going to find out if Cody stands tall at the top of this week's chart on Country Countdown USA. Each week, I'm joined by a top country star who gives me a hand counting down the hits. Along this week is Riley Green. How are you?
1: I'm good, man. How you been?
0: I'm good. I really, really appreciate your time because I think you are now officially the busiest man in country music.
1: I feel that way. I've taken on a lot of new ventures, and I wasn't hurting for things to do already. So,
0: right?
1: But it's been a lot of fun.
0: Well, I was thinking, though, we will talk as we get along about The Voice, but I was thinking that, you know, we've had Blake in here and Reba and Dan and Shay talking about The Voice, and it takes up so much time. And normally they kind of cut back their touring schedule. But you kind of had 2026 touring already set, right?
1: Yeah.
0: Now the plate is really... really full.
1: Yeah, I got a taste of it with Marshalls, you know, which was the show that I was a part of this past year. And filming while touring is a crazy schedule. I thought I was busy before that, you know.
0: As I said to you when you sat down, we could probably do this whole show not talking about music, just the Marshalls and The Voice and other things. But we do have music to talk about too, because you were just telling me about a new video that you shot last night.
1: Yeah, into the morning.
0: Yes.
1: I apologize to whoever was living on the street where we were causing all the ruckus at 1 o'clock in the morning.
0: They didn't call cops on you?
1: Well, we had a cop call.

0: KYGO.
1: It's time to count down this week's top 30. I'm Riley Green, and you know me from these songs.

0: I have this song in this week's top five. Well, I'll play that song and talk about Marshalls as I count down this week's top 30 with Lon Helton of Country Air Check. Right now, here's Lon with this week's hottest song.
1: Well, thanks, Riley. And our radio stations give the honor to Cody Johnson, The Fall.

0: Cody Johnson and the week's hottest song, The Fall. Later, we're going to find out if Cody stands tall at the top of this week's chart on Country Countdown USA. Each week, I'm joined by a top country star who gives me a hand counting down the hits. Along this week is Riley Green. How are you?
1: I'm good, man. How you been?
0: I'm good. I really, really appreciate your time because I think you are now officially the busiest man in country music.
1: I feel that way. I've taken on a lot of new ventures, and I wasn't hurting for things to do already.
0: Right?
1: But it's been a lot of fun.
0: Well, I was thinking, though, we will talk as we get along about The Voice, but I was thinking that, you know, we've had Blake in here and Reba and Dan and Shay talking about The Voice, and it takes up so much time. And normally they kind of cut back their touring schedule. But you kind of had 2026 touring already set, right?
1: Yeah.
0: Now the plate is really, really full.
1: Yeah, I got a taste of it with Marshalls, you know, which was the show that I was a part of this past year. And filming while touring is a crazy schedule. I thought I was busy before that, you know.
0: As I said to you when you sat down, we could probably do this whole show not talking about music, just the Marshalls and The Voice and other things. But we do have music to talk about, too, because you were just telling me about a new video that you shot last night.
1: Yeah, Into the Morning.
0: Yeah, yes.
1: I apologize to whoever.

0: was living on the street where we were causing all the ruckus at 1 o'clock in the morning.
1: They didn't call cops on you?
0: Well, we had a cop car there.
1: Oh, okay. So that
0: it was in the video. So
1: oh, really?
0: It wasn't a real cop, but you know.
1: Well, this is new music that's not on.
0: It's not out yet.
1: Not out yet. So well, that means new music is probably coming. So
0: very much.
1: So we'll talk about that. Of course, you're also the top five with Change My Mind. Lots to do with my co-host Riley Green. Right now, we'll get things started at number 30. This is Kenny Chesney and Carry On.

0: Kenny Chesney leading off the week's top 30, Carry On. Riley Green is this week's Countdown co-host. Your current top five has Changed My Mind, a song, of course, you had a hand in writing. So give me a sense of the idea.
1: Yeah, so, you know, I love the thought of, you know, a guy that's putting his foot down, you know, hey, I'm done. I'm not going to answer if you call. I don't want you to come over or whatever. But you can change my mind if you want to. I thought that was a great idea for a song. And that's probably in my career the biggest change from when I wrote a song production-wise to what came out. Just because, you know, I write very acoustic. I don't, you know, we don't do any tracks playing or anything like that. And so it was very, like, almost finger-picked acoustic guitar, really slow. And the only thing that I had that was the same was just those big hits and the Change My Mind, you know. And when we got to the studio, Dan and the guys were all sitting around and kind of talking, and we played it, and that lick, that intro lick, came out, and everybody was just like, whoa, like, you know, what is it? Because it came out of nowhere to me. And it was a really, really fun song from that point on to go record. And they're not always like that. You know, some of it's work, and that was just a really fun song. And I think everybody that hears that lick, it's an exciting moment. And even before I saw it was a hit, and, you know, really knowing it's right. a hit, when that intro would play at a live show, you could hear the fans. Like, they would get fired up because it's just a moment, you know, and there's some songs that have that.
0: Well, here's the intro to the song that we've been talking about. My co-host Riley Green, Change My Mind.
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My co-host Riley Green, his current top five, changed my mind. And as we get along with Riley, I'm going to ask him how he's working his songwriting into what's become a very busy TV schedule. Right now, though, as we get back to the countdown, we're at number 29. It's Dustin Lynch, Easy to Love.

0: Dustin Lynch at number 29, Easy to Love. I'm Lon Helton, and coming up, Justin Moore dumps a little good-natured abuse on my co-host, Riley Green. Country Countdown
1: USA. 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That ticket? That was nothing. Click it. 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
9: Okay.

0: Dan and Shay again at number 28, Say So. Riley Green is my Countdown co-host this week, and you're on the road right now with Justin Moore. And when he was in here as my co-host, he was telling me that you two guys actually have a lot in common.
1: I told somebody earlier, Lon, I go, we actually have a lot in common. Only exception is he's a little bit better looking than me. And in a tad bit better shape.
0: I understand.
1: He cracks up at me because every time we do like a guitar pull together, I always say we're like, you remember the Arnold Schwarzenegger, Danny DeVito movie Twins?
0: Mm-hmm.
1: I'm like,
0: mm-hmm.
1: We're like,
0: right.
1: We're like twins. He's Arnold Schwarzenegger and I'm DeVito, who's, I think his line was, look at you. They just made me up of all the extra crap that they didn't want to put. He always gets a kick out of that.
0: The leftovers, huh?
1: Yeah, exactly. Leftover parts.
2: What a nut, man. Me and him did a song for his record years ago, Why Can't We All Get Along, like mm-hmm. me and you. Mm-hmm. And we took a picture in the studio, and he stood in a chair for it, which I thought was, you know, hilarious that he would even, you know.
0: Right.
2: Man, I've been a fan of Justin forever. I can remember going, I think I turned 23, and I went down to the Mississippi Coast Coliseum in Biloxi and watched, it was Kip Moore, Justin Moore, and Eric Church on Eric Church tour. And I went to see Justin. I mean, I remember, you know, driving down there in my truck, took my buddies with me, and like, that's where I wanted to go see him sing Outlaws Like Me. But man, I've been a fan of him for so long, and it's so cool to have him on the road. And you know, he can play 2 hours of hits, and I'm just asking him to play 45, 60 minutes of them. It's just been a really great experience to have somebody

Justin Moore, his latest number one, Time's Ticking. Riley Green is my co-host, getting back to the chart at 27. Zach John King, Get to Drinkin'.

0: Zach John King, once again at number 27, Get to Drinkin'. I'm Lon Helton, and coming up, I'm going to talk with one of The Voice's newest coaches, who also happens to be this week's co-host, Riley Green. Country Countdown
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0: Forbes entering the countdown at number 26, Be By You. We're counting them down here with Riley Green. Of course, it was just announced that you are going to be a coach on the upcoming season, number 30, as a matter of fact, of The Voice.
1: Yeah, talk about things you never thought you'd be doing.
0: Begin at the beginning, just how that came about.
1: So there were mentions of some interest from The Voice that they, you know, that I might be a possible candidate, I guess you would say, you know. So we were out in L.A., and I played a show at the Grammy Museum. And I did a Q&A before the show, which is not always something you look forward to as an artist. You know, I always think about the fans, and I'm like, man, they don't want to hear me answer questions about where I wrote my first song or whatever.
0: Right.
1: Maybe they do. But me and the lady that was interviewing me had a really great rapport. We've been friends for a long time, so we kind of cut up back and forth. And that moment, I think, is really what got me the job. You know, it was just me being able to kind of, you know, fly by the seat of my pants in an interview and be funny about it. And that's what they're looking for. You know, I mean, the personality that Blake had is exactly that. You know, he's great. He's a really funny guy.
0: Right.
1: And, you know, then within a week, I took another meeting with him, and I happened to go on Jimmy Fallon, and I wasn't supposed to be able to sit on the couch with him. I was just performing a song, but something happened, and I got to go on the couch, and we had a little moment where I was showing him how to use a duck call, and you know, that was a funny little moment. And I really think those two things is what got me the job, you know.
0: Well, hang on to that, because I do want to come back and talk some more about you joining The Voice. I also want to talk about your other TV project, The Marshals. We'll do that in a little bit. Right now, as we get back to the countdown at 25, Lorna Lena and Chase Matthew, All My Exes.

0: Lauren Elena and Chase Matthew up one to number 25, All My Exes. Riley Green is my co-host this week. Up next is John Party. And when he was in here as my co-host, he wanted us to deliver this message for you.
1: I got to say one thing. If you could tell Riley Green.
0: Yeah?
1: If you ever get, he'll probably be on here. I just want to give him a big high five because he has brought back the mustache like no other man in the world. Like, I mean, through his songwriting and him being a great artist, not overshadowing that, but I was watching the highlights of the Oscars, and this is when you know you did something, when Leonardo DiCaprio has a mustache. I was like, that's making waves right there. That's making waves. So go, Riley.
2: I don't know if that's something to be proud of or not. John's, I think I went on his first headline tour, opened for him, did a lot of run of shows and in California, mm-hmm. did the Buck Owens, Crystal Palace out there. Yeah. Again, I've been a big fan of him for a long time. I remember opening up for him. I come across an old picture down at the Soul Kitchen in Mobile probably 12 years ago.
0: Really?
2: And I was just playing acoustic shows then, you know, and I'd done well enough in Alabama that when somebody was coming in, they would put a big show on, they would get like the local guy to come. Mm-hmm. So it wasn't like it went through John or through Nashville or management.
0: Right.
2: It was
0: just,
2: you know, like, hey, man, that Raleigh guy can sell, you know, 50 tickets. Let's get him in here. But I've been a big fan of John for a long time. He's a lot of fun, too. Man.
0: Talking about John Party, who's next to 24, Boots Off.

0: Luke Bryan up one in number 23, country, and she knows it. Riley Green in here is my co-host this week. And a bit ago, we were talking about you being on the 30th season of The Voice that's upcoming this fall. But, of course, you just completed a run on a TV show called Marshals. Going into it, what were your biggest concerns or fears or what how to do this? And then the reality, once you started doing it, what did you feel?
1: You know, the acting thing I was much more nervous about because I've never done any of it. You know, I mean, I've done some music videos, some commercials, but
0: I was going to ask, did music videos at all prepare you for?
1: Somewhat, but to a certain extent, you're always kind of playing yourself in a music video if you're performing the song. You know, this was completely different because, you know, this character, Garrett, is a former Navy SEALs, has extreme PTSD, which is something you want to get right when you go and, you know, and you're portraying that character. And that's something I don't know anything about. So there were a couple of Navy SEALs on set that I would, you know, kind of pick their brain a little bit. But the biggest thing was, you know, when I go to a show, everybody there works for me. Everybody that's in the audience bought a ticket to see me play. I'm right. The guy. You right. know, my name's on the sign. Right. And when I walked on a set, I was the new guy. Like, I was nobody, you know. So there's this feeling of everybody's there, you know, working, and I have to do my job right or we can't leave, you know. And there's a lot of nervousness in that.
0: Oh, yeah, sure.
1: But I enjoyed it. I enjoyed that challenge of it, and it was fun to feel those, you know, nerves before you go out there and try to figure something out new.
0: It's fascinating. That's an interesting thing. Nobody can leave until I get my lines right or my part right.
1: Yeah, and there's a big production. You know? It's not a couple of people with cameras. It's, you know, 20, 30, 40 people.
0: Yeah, I think that's pretty cool to get to do something like that, appearing on a network TV show. And I do want to come back, talk some more about Marshals as we get along. Right now, we're 22 in the countdown. It's Low Cash, Wrong Hearts.

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2: 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I'm Riley Green, co-hosting The Countdown with Lon Helton. 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
1: I'm Zach Topp, and you're listening to Country Countdown USA with Lon Helton. Here's my song in this week's Top 30.

0: Zach Top up 1 and number 20. That's South of Sanity. Riley Green is my co-host this week. And, of course, some props to you. Just won the ACM Award for Vocal Event of the Year, along with Ella Langley. Give me a little background on the song, Don't Mind If I Do.
1: So I wrote this song, and it was just me. So I didn't have a female in the room with me writing it. And you're writing from a female perspective, and you're writing their parts and all that. And it's kind of tough to do. So I actually, the first time we recorded it, Ella did not come in until the absolute last chorus, which is her answering back, I don't mind if you do.
0: Right.
1: And it was a real like kick to the gut when you hear her come in.
0: Yeah,
1: you know,
0: yeah.
1: On a vocal, she absolutely crushed it. And I think I saw a video of a fan doing, like on TikTok, her duetting with me, and she was singing harmonies on the verse. Second verse, and I thought, man, that sounds great. How cool would it be to subtly let Ella come in a little bit earlier, you know, and let her have a little more of the song. And
0: yeah.
1: I was so glad we did it that way.
0: As the song changes, the production changes because Ella comes in a minute and a half in, and then at the very end, she's alone.
1: Yeah.
0: Without you. I mean, it's just such a nice touch to the song.
1: Well, that was accidental. I sang some harmonies in the last chorus, but I realized she sounded better without me, so I just stepped back away from the microphone. But, you know, I may have told you this story, but when I wrote the song, I wasn't planning on Ella being on it.
0: Yeah.
1: We already had If You Look Like You Love Me, and I thought, well, I need to find somebody else. So I was in the studio, and I texted Ella to come by and see if she would put a vocal on it just so I could make sure the key was right for a female. And she came by in her sweatpants, you know, like, and she crushed it. It was so good. I thought, well, nobody else is going to be able to do that.

My co-host Riley Green, along with Ella Langley, this year's ACM Vocal Event of the Year winner, Don't Mind If I Do. Now, Riley's current top five has changed my mind. As we get to number 19 in the countdown, it's Hardy, along with Eric Church, Morgan Wallen, and Tim McGraw, MacArthur.

0: Hardy, along with Eric Church, Morgan Wallen, and Tim McGraw, MacArthur. I'm Lon Helton, and my co-host Riley Green has won a bunch of awards for songs with Ella Langley. Now, coming up, we'll find out about her latest duet partner.
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0: George Burge and Luke Bryan again at number 18, Ride, Ride, Ride. Riley Green is my Countdown co-host this week, and up next is the latest duet from Ella Langley. And you know, with the songs you've done with her and had her out on tour, you've kind of had a front row seat to this. And I don't know that anybody who knew her early is surprised at what's happened, although you can never predict this kind of success this fast.
1: No, I, you know, when Lainey was around for a long time, you know, in town, and she, well, her bit on Yellowstone, and she had a big moment and really took off, and it was just like she was everywhere, mm-hmm. you know, and it's so cool to see that with Ella now, and it was, I just don't think it happens very often that two artists will have two big songs together like we did and be on tour at the same time. You know, we were able to experience playing You Look Like You Love Me and Don't Mind If I Do
0: every night. Right.
1: And not that I would have known it was going to come to this, because this level of success is, you know, it just doesn't happen very often, but you could tell there was some real excitement about it, you know, and it was, she would come out and sit on a stool with me, and fans were so excited to see us perform those songs together. Country music fans really want to believe every lyric's true, and you know, the same reason that Johnny Cash and June Carter and George and Tammy and Tim and Faith, and you know, so to be able to sit up there and sing a love song with somebody and fans just lose their mind over it, that's such a cool thing. And again, we had two songs to do that too, you know, for about a year.
0: Well, she's becoming the new Tammy of duets with different people, because now she has one with Morgan Wallen.
1: Yeah, I mean, it's there's a high demand for Ella Langley duets right now, I think.
0: There is. Well, here's Ella Langley, latest duet with Morgan Wallen, there at 17, I Can't Love You Anymore.

0: Ella Langley and Morgan Wallen, up 5 to number 17, I Can't Love You Anymore. Riley Green is my co-host this week, and a bit ago we were talking about your TV role in Marshalls. And I know you've done acting of sorts, at least in videos, but curious, on this TV show, Marshalls, what'd you learn the most about acting from your time?
1: Well, you know, what's so different is like this, when you're reading a script of some type or a liner or whatever, that's a real mindless thing for me. I go into reading mode and I'm just trying to get the words right. And in that world, it's less about what you say and more about your reaction to what somebody else is saying. So instead of me sitting there going, my line's this, in my head, I need to be thinking about reacting to what they say, which is something I'd never thought of, you know?
0: Yeah.
1: And I guess I learned a little bit that I can do it, because that's another thing going in. I had no clue, you know? And I remember the first scene that I shot was me waking up from like night terrors and attacking Casey, who's Luke Grimes' character, and it's a really emotional scene, you know, and I think I just got thrown into that so quickly I didn't have a chance to really get nervous about it. And when I got done and they were all like, that's good, I thought, okay, well, you know, maybe I can do it. You know, that's how I figured it out.
0: Yeah, pretty fascinating process with you. And coming up, I want to talk some more about the other TV show that you're doing, which of course is The Voice. We'll do that with Riley Green as we get back to the countdown at 16. Here's Morgan Wallen and Post Malone, I Ain't Coming Back.

0: Vincent Mason at number 15, Wish You Well. Riley Green, along as my co-host this week. We've been talking about you joining The Voice this coming fall as one of the new coaches. Has it begun yet? Have the audition type things begun yet?
1: They haven't. We start filming here in the next couple of months. And I really don't know what to expect other than I know how the chair works.
0: Right? Yeah, that's funny.
1: It's really interesting to be doing all these outside adventures this far into my career, because right about the time I've gotten comfortable with country music, I feel like, you know, I've got things going the way I want them to. I go and start completely over in a world like that.
0: Yeah. The voice coaches are Adam Levine, who, of course, has been there since the beginning and off and on. Kelly Clarkson, who's been there a lot and won a number of times, and recently announced Queen Latifah. Now, have you met all those people or any of those people?
1: I haven't met any of them. Kelly called me, you know, when I kind of got the job, and I've seen, you know, she's a country music fan. I've seen she's covered a few of my songs on her show, but no, I haven't met any of them, and that's covering all the bases in music with those three. So it'll be really, really fun to be a part of that.
0: Oh, I think that's just got to be a blast. We'll talk some more about The Voice with Riley Green after we get to number 14. It's Kane Brown and Woman.

0: Kane Brown up one, and number 14, Woman. Riley Green is my co-host this week, talking about your role in The Voice that's coming up this fall. Is there anything that concerns you? Is there anything you're not sure about as you go into this? Like, I wonder how this is going to work, or...
1: I'm not sure about any of it, you know? I mean, it's such a different thing, and I felt the same way about, you know, acting. What I do feel comfortable about is I have met the team, and I think I know what they need from me. You know, I mean, it was so helpful to watch Blake. I always say that Blake and Luke Bryan had those personalities that was perfect for those shows. You know, The Voice and American Idol. You know, after watching them, that helped me so much to know, okay, well, I kind of know how to go about it, and I'm really excited about the coaching part of it. You know, I feel like I'll have some kid that comes in that's, you know, that talented, and I feel like I can help them in some way because I have learned so much in my career that I did not know in the slightest when I first came to town.
0: And I think that's what people have been coaches on The Voice. I mean, Blake Shelton, Dan and Shay, and Reba just talking about helping the young artists. And just a reminder that the 30th season of The Voice, featuring my co-host Riley Green, airs on NBC this fall. Getting back to the countdown, at 13, it's Bailey Zimmerman, Chevy Silverado.

0: Bailey Zimmerman up 3 to number 13, Chevy Silverado. I'm Lon Helton, and coming up, we'll get the latest on the duck blind from the duck man himself. That's my co-host, Riley Green.
1: You think a ticket for not wearing your seatbelt is the worst that could happen? A fine, an inconvenience, a little embarrassment. 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There are injuries, a hospital bed, the long road to recovery, the moments you'll miss. Suddenly, a ticket doesn't seem so bad. That ticket? That was nothing. Click it. Don't risk it. 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
19: This summer is going to sound good as two huge country artists have announced major new song releases. First up is Riley Green. Anyone familiar with the Change My Mind singer knows he regularly performs Toby Keith covers at his live shows. That said, to honor Keith's influence and legacy, Green has released a fun summer anthem called Think As You Drunk, featuring vocals by the legendary Oklahoma artist himself. Think As You Drunk will be included on Green's forthcoming album, That's Just Me, due to arrive September 18th. Next up up is Chase Rice, who's been teasing a new track dedicated to his mom called Connie Lou. The song weaves an endearing tale of his parents' love story, starting with meeting at a rodeo, falling in love, and welcoming their first little buckaroo. I definitely foresee this being a very popular song. The timeless new tune, Connie Lou, is now available on your favorite platforms. I'm Sheena, and that's your Music City Minute, powered by Ramos Law, the official injury law firm partner of Broncos Country.

0: Morgan Wallen once again at number 12, don't we? Riley Green is my countdown co-host this week, along with the music and TV projects you've been doing, like you got extra time, but you do have your own bar here in Nashville. What's the latest on the Duck Blind?
1: We're about to open a Duck Blind in Gatlinburg.
0: Really?
1: Expanding.
0: Yeah, I guess.
1: Yeah, it's great. I love it. I go over there and get breakfast in the morning and shot music video over there. It's nice to have a bar in town that you can't get thrown out of.
0: So did you have a big hand in just figuring out what you wanted either on the menu or the way you wanted it to look?
1: Yeah, it was another part that was a lot of fun for us. Obviously, being the Duck Blind, the idea came to me. It's very on brand for me. I'm a big duck hunter and love the outdoors, and I thought, man, I would go to a bar called the Duck Blind. That sounds like a cool place to hang out. So that's kind of the vibe over there. It's certainly got some neon ducks up, and it's got some song lyrics in there on the wall and some pictures from old hunting trips. And it's I just want it to seem like a place people can go hang out and enjoy whatever it is, whether it be talking about the outdoors or whatever it is that they enjoy.
0: Yeah, we'll keep an eye out for the grand opening of the Duck Blind in Gatlinburg. Until then, of course, there's the place here in Nashville. As we get back to the countdown, we're at 11 with next week. Co-host, here's Chris Jansen, Me and a Beer.
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6: 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I'm Riley Green, co-hosting the countdown with Lon Hilton. Corey Kent and Coe Wetzel had the next song on the chart, Rocky Mountain Low.

0: Corey Kent and Coe Wetzel again at number 10, Rocky Mountain Low. Riley Green along as my countdown co-host this week. And as we talked earlier, you mentioned the name Lainey Wilson. And I saw this story that the two of you guys were playing at Stagecoach and something kind of happened with the weather and what, your show was canceled due to wind?
1: It's a pretty severe wind, yeah. I've had some shows get canceled for storms that didn't look that bad. This was pretty rough.
0: Was it just wind or was there
1: a real... It was just wind, but it was... and out there with the dust and everything, it was to the point where it had gotten dangerous, it seemed like.
0: Really? Wow.
1: Yeah.
0: And I did see, though, where Lainey invited you to join her on her set?
1: Yeah, so she had asked me, you know, weeks prior to come sing a Merle Haggard song with Little Big Town during her set. So that was planned. And my set got canceled because of the storm. Mm-hmm. So I go out, we do the Merle Haggard song with Little Big Town, and as they're leaving, she's asked me to stay and do one of mine since I didn't get to perform. So I played I Wish Grandpa's Never Died, which was really, really sweet gesture on her part to let me play a song.

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2: These are the week's top 30 as compiled by Country Air Check. I'm Riley Green, co-hosting the countdown with Lon Hilton. Corey Kent and Coe Wetzel have the next song on the chart, Rocky Mountain Low.

0: Corey Kent and Coe Wetzel again at number 10, Rocky Mountain Low. Riley Green along as my countdown co-host this week. And as we talked earlier, you mentioned the name Lainey Wilson. And I saw this story that the two of you guys were playing at Stagecoach and something kind of happened with the weather and what, your show was canceled due to wind?
1: It's a pretty severe wind, yeah. I've had some shows get canceled for storms that didn't look that bad. This was pretty rough.
0: Was it just wind or was there
1: a real... It was just wind, but it was... and out there with the dust and everything, it was to the point where it had gotten dangerous, it seemed like.
0: Really? Wow.
1: Yeah.
0: And I did see, though, where Lainey invited you to join her on her set?
1: Yes. Yeah, so she had asked me, weeks prior to come sing a Merle Haggard song with Little Big Town during her set. So that was planned. And my set got canceled because of the storm. Mm-hmm. So I go out, we do the Merle Haggard song with Little Big Town, and as they're leaving, she's asked me to stay and do one of mine since I didn't get to perform. So I played I Wish Grandpa's Never Died, which was really, really sweet gesture on her part to let me play a song.

0: low.
1: The latest number one from Lainey Wilson, Somewhere Over Laredo. Riley Green is my co-host, getting back to the countdown at 9. Jason Aldean, Don't Tell on Me.

0: Jason Aldean up a couple to number 9, Don't Tell on Me.
1: Riley Green, along as our co-host, you mentioned as you walked in the door to the studio that you did a video late last night, early this morning, for the new song called...
2: I Ain't As Think As You Drunk I Am. You gotta say that one slow the first time.
1: You know, that's why I let you say it, because you told it to me out there, and I'm trying to, you know, get it right.
2: It's a funny song. It's going to be a lot of fun.
1: So will this be the first single of a new project, new album?
2: So My Way is a song I put out about 3 weeks ago. That's going to end up being the first.
1: Oh, it will be.
2: That was the first song off of the record.
1: I wondered about that because it was in Marshall's.
2: It was in Marshall's. Yeah, the timing of that worked out great. Yeah. And looking like this will be the first radio single off the record. Think As You Drunk Will. So that's the great thing now is, you know, I love to tease new music. I love to play music at shows before it's out and just kind of see what fans are gravitate towards. And when you get your record back and you listen to it, you know, and you're going through, and we had a song like Think As You Drunk, and everybody was just, you know, raving about that song. So that's what's so great about when you have this moment now where you're out touring. Every artist is excited. They want music out yesterday. You know, you want to hear it and get it out. But it's so great to have a little minute to live with it and play it for your team and let everybody kind of pick their favorite. And when everybody's pointing at the same one, it's always a good sign.
1: Yeah, I'm going to put this on hold for a minute because I do want to come back and talk a lot more about new music coming up from you. First, though, it's back to the countdown at number 8, Megan Maroney, Beautiful Things.

0: Megan Maroney, once again at number 8, Beautiful Things. I'm Lon Helton, and coming up, we're going to hear about one of the proudest moments in the career of my co-host, Riley Green.
1: You think a ticket for not wearing your seatbelt is the worst that could happen? A fine, an inconvenience, a little embarrassment. 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There are injuries, a hospital bed, the long road to recovery, the moments you'll miss. Suddenly, a ticket doesn't seem so bad. That ticket? That was nothing. Click it. Don't risk it. 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

0: Moving on. Josh Ross once again at number 7, Hate How You Look. Riley Green is in the studio this week with me as my co-host. Of course, you are part of a very special show that's coming up here in Nashville on June 27th. And that, of course, is Alan Jackson's Last Call concert here at Nissan Stadium. That is going to be just an incredible night.
1: Yeah, that was got to be way up there in my proudest moments, was getting that call, you know, because I know Alan could have picked anybody. And to be in that short list of artists that he has to come play his final show is a pretty special thing. Everybody's fan of Alan Jackson. For me, as a songwriter, knowing he wrote his own songs and wrote a lot of songs by himself was something that made me even bigger fan of him when I realized that was how he went about it. So it's a really special thing. I'm really looking forward to that.
0: I think you and Alan Jackson have so much in common as songwriters, because this is like the worst word. They're like simple.
1: That's the word I would use. It took me a long time to figure that out. Like, Merle Haggard wrote some really simple songs, and sometimes I'll write something. I got a song on my last record called Make It Rain, and it's a simple lyric. There's nothing magical about it, but it tells a story, and it's something that you get it, and I think that it's really easy for fans to relate to those type of lyrics. Alan Jackson spoke to me as a kid from Alabama by just saying it how it was. So that's not a negative word to describe my songwriting, because I feel the exact same way.

That was a 4-week number one for Alan Jackson in the summer of 1993, Chattahoochee. Riley Green, my co-host, we're at six. Here's Luke Combs, Sleepless in Hotel Room.

0: Luke Combs spent a couple of weeks at number one with that song. It's at number six this week, Sleepless in a Hotel Room.
1: I'm Riley Green, co-hosting the Countdown with Lon Helton. Coming up, Lon and I will have this week's top five. Country Countdown
2: 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Suddenly, a ticket doesn't seem so bad. That ticket? That was nothing. Click it. Don't risk it. 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

0: Jordan Davis up one to number five, Turn This Truck Around. My co-host this week is Riley Green. We come to your song next in the countdown. And earlier we talked about you writing this and how you write so many of the hits you've had. A lot of them you've written alone. With the demands of the voice, with the demands that you had in the last few months, 8 months, a year, I don't know, up with Marshalls, has the songwriting taken a hit?
1: You know, you can't help but lose a little bit of it when you're as busy as we are, just because, you know, I enjoy playing the guitar and writing songs and singing, but after you've had a 10-day run, you want to put your guitar down and not look at it for a few days if you can, you know. But really, fortunately for me, I've always loved writing songs, coming up with stuff. And even before I did it, I was sitting around with my buddies goofing around, making fun of them, you know, just coming up with funny lyrics. So that's something that if I get a moment and I'm at my farm in Alabama and I've, you know, cleared all the property I want to, or fished, or, you know, killed a turkey or whatever it is, then I'll sit down that night and I'll end up picking my guitar up and fiddling around with something. And what I found, especially the songs I write by myself, is when I come up with an idea, which doesn't necessarily mean I'm trying to write a song. You know, I could be riding down the road on a tractor or whatever. When I come up with an idea that I like and I'm excited about, I'll go write it.
0: Right away.
1: Yeah, just that's something that I'm just drawn to go do. You know, it's not like I've got a set date. This is when I go write. Mm-hmm. I don't do a lot of scheduled writes anymore. I mean, it's kind of just when it happens for me. And because what I found is when you schedule a write and you got two or three guys in there with you and they're great writers, You feel that pressure to come up with a song. Everybody's time is spent right there. So
0: right.
1: So a lot of times you end up writing the best version of a mediocre idea, you know, because you don't have great ideas every day.
0: What a great line that is.
1: Yeah, well, yeah. I mean, you know, they're all talented songwriters. We can write a song, but you just don't have great ideas every day. You know, that's the thing.
0: Well, you don't need them every day. You just need them as often as you have them, I think. And this one's at number four. It's my co-host, Riley Green, Change My Mind.

0: My co-host Riley Green at number four, Change My Mind. As we move on to number three, it's somebody that we've talked about, and of course you know pretty well, Ella Langley.
1: Yeah, but she's from Alabama as well, so I've always kind of known of her. I've been a fan of her music for a long time.
0: The minute she starts to talk, you kind of know.
1: You know where she's from, yeah. Where she's from. And, you know, I think that's probably why we've had the success we've had together is we grew up very similar and probably had a lot of the same musical influences. So it's cool to see somebody that's from my home state really having a moment, and she is.
0: Yeah, I think she's having a lot of moments, including just winning 7 Academy of Country Music Awards the other night. I'm talking about Ella Langley. She's at number 3 with Be Her.

0: Tucker Whitmore up one, number two, brunette. Riley Green is my co-host this week. We mentioned earlier that you were doing a video last night for a new song. Where are you on this, the new album? Because it's been a couple of years.
1: Yeah, the album's done. So
0: Oh, really?
1: Yeah, we're going to be putting out some songs from the album a little bit early. And then looking at announcing the album here before too long with a date for everybody. Right. So,
0: is there anything on here that when you hear people go, wow, I didn't expect that from Riley Green?
1: I think so. You know, it's a really weird thing I've heard from a lot of people is there's a song that I didn't write called 10 Pairs of Boots that I've heard a lot of people say, they ask me who wrote that. And then they'd say, it sounds like something that, like, lyrically, it sounds like something I would have written. Stylistically, it's not anything like what I do, you know?
0: Mm-hmm.
1: And I thought that when I heard it. As an artist, when I'm looking at outside songs, I always think, well, an obvious song is a song that sounds like something I would do. What I thought was so great about Don't Mind If I Do, the album, was it had a lot of different types of songs on it.
0: Mm-hmm. Mm-hmm.
1: And that's what I always try to do on my record. This record's like that. It's got a lot of different types of songs.
0: Yeah, and like so many people, I can't wait to hear the new music coming from you. And along with my co-host, Riley Green, we're on to the number one song in the USA. It's the ACM's new Entertainer of the Year. It's Cody Johnson, The Fall.

0: Cody Johnson, his fifth number one, The Fall. And there they are, the top 30 country hits in the USA as compiled by Country Air Check. We've been counting them down here with Riley Green. And unbelievably, between your TV stuff and your, well, between all the TV stuff you're doing, you have a few dates here that people can come and see you.
1: Yeah, we're in Myrtle Beach on June 4th, CMA Fest in Nashville on June 7th. We're going to be in Midland, Texas on June 12th, Decatur, Alabama on the 13th. Homedale, New Jersey on the 18th, and Saratoga Springs, New York on the 19th, and Wantagh, New York on the 20th.
0: I can't imagine. I can't imagine what your summer is going to be once the voice cranks up and you got these dates. But good luck. And again, I really appreciate the time. Help me count down the hits because I know how busy you are.
1: Appreciate it, man.
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because there's a lot of folks in Denver still riding the high of those two performing at Empower Field at Mile High last night. Ella Langley, Morgan Wallen, I Can't Love You Anymore to kick off next from Nashville tonight. I'm your host, Sean Patrick. Nothing but brand new country music for 1 hour straight every Sunday night. Our spotlight track of the week belongs to Riley Green, a song he put out last week. Kind of pays homage to Toby Keith. It's called Think As You Drunk. Here it is, next from Nashville, KYGO. Tuesday.

Morgan Wallen, I Can't Love You Anymore, to kick off next from Nashville tonight. I'm your host, Sean Patrick. Nothing but brand new country music for 1 hour straight every Sunday night. Our spotlight track of the week belongs to Riley Green, a song he put out last week. Kind of pays homage to Toby Keith. It's called Think As You Drunk. Here it is, next from Nashville, KYGO.

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No. Jump Hardy and Boots Off on Next from Nashville. I'm your host, Sean Patrick. 1 hour every Sunday of nothing but brand new country music, like a brand new song from Tim McGraw. I just put it out on Friday to honor the 250th birthday of America this year. It's called Song for America. Appropriate, right? Next from Nashville. 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
1: They're Flatline Cavalry. We are having them in Denver for our big birthday celebration. Birthday Bash 46, June 20th. It goes down at Fiddler's Green. We're past the Morgan shows. You need something to look forward to. 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Next from Nashville continues on with a guy I listened to in the early 2000s when I had like a little R&B phase of my life. Neo. He has a country song with Matt Stell. It's called Better Angels. Here it is on Next from Nashville.

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Stella Lefty and Boston on Next from Nashville at 98.5 KYGO. Her boyfriend, Gavin Adcock, opened those Morgan Wallen shows this weekend. If you got to go, you got to see him. You know who else was there? This guy, Gavin Adcock, he just put out a new one on Friday with Hudson Westbrook. This is Cheap Thrills, KYGO.

He's Kenny Chesney. He's got his next batch of Sphere shows in Las Vegas starting in June. Those will continue into July. There's actually an article on AOL.com this last week about how cheap you can get some tickets to some of those shows. Normally, you're looking at $400 or $500 for a Sphere show. They found some for less than $100 a ticket. Anybody want to go to Vegas? It's next from Nashville. I'm your host, Sean Patrick. Dolly Parton opening a truck stop in Tennessee this week. Thought we'd celebrate her new song with a new artist, Bells. This is Son of Jolene, next from Nashville. KYGO.

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2: This summer is going to sound good as two huge country artists have announced major new song releases. First up is Riley Green. Anyone familiar with the Change My Mind singer knows he regularly performs Toby Keith covers at his live shows. That said, to honor Keith's influence and legacy, Green has released a fun summer anthem called Think As You Drunk, featuring vocals by the legendary Oklahoma artist himself. Think As You Drunk will be included on Green's forthcoming album, That's Just Me, due to arrive September 18th. Next up is Chase Rice, who's been teasing a new track dedicated to his mom called Connie Lou. The song weaves an endearing tale of his parents' love story, starting with meeting at a rodeo, falling in love, and welcoming their first little buckaroo. I definitely foresee this being a very popular song. The timeless new tune, Connie Lou, is now available on your favorite platforms. I'm Sheena, and that's your Music City Minute, powered by Ramos Law, the official...
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It's next from Nashville, 98.5 KYGO. 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He grew up in Commerce City. His name is Atlas. 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
1: Kids of all ages need recess. 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
27: All right, very good Monday to you. We're off and running in pretty good shape. We've had some light rain early this morning, and maybe some of the roads a little wet, but at the same time should be drying out. It's not going to be a huge factor for us. 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Got a pretty good drive on the freeways. We did have an early morning crash, Highway 85 at 120th. Might see some slowing, but really not a big delay with the light volume. Everything else is good to go out here. 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They make sleep easy. 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
2: This summer is going to sound good as two huge country artists have announced major new song releases. First up is Riley Green. Anyone familiar with the Change My Mind singer knows he regularly performs Toby Keith covers at his live shows. That said, to honor Keith's influence and legacy, Green has released a fun summer anthem called Think As You Drunk, featuring vocals by the legendary Oklahoma artist himself. Think As You Drunk will be included on Green's forthcoming album, That's Just Me, due to arrive September 18th. Next up is Chase Rice, who's been teasing a new track dedicated to his mom called Connie Lou. The song weaves an endearing tale of his parents' love story, starting with meeting at a rodeo, falling in love, and welcoming their first little buckaroo. I definitely foresee this being a very popular song. The timeless new tune, Connie Lou, is now available on your favorite platforms. I'm Sheena, and that's your Music City Minute, powered by Ramos Law, the official injury law firm partner of Broncos Country.
3: Sitting here stuck in traffic.
4: We're seeing light traffic volume on those highways and city streets for your Monday morning drive. I-25 is moving stall and accident free between Castle Rock and North Glen. No delays on I-70 through the city. Pena clear out towards the airport. Nice and easy on those city streets around town. 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I'm Jen So. That's traffic on AVA.
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0: As you make your way around town this morning, we're seeing light traffic volume on those highways and city streets. I-70 is clear through the city. I-25 nice and easy between Castle Rock and North Glen. Southbound I-25 near 84th Ave, early morning accident quickly cleared, but we do have a delay reported eastbound 6th Ave on the ramp to northbound I-25. 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

0: 98.5 KYGO. Good morning. It's Tracy and Fizz. Tracy's actually out today sick. Big Mike's in the studio. We haven't been in the studio for a week. I don't know how to press all the buttons.
1: I was a little concerned how to talk into the microphone.
0: Is it this one?
1: It's crazy.
0: Which one is it?
1: We've been on cross paths. You know, last week I had my little birthday trip. Oh, you had your vacation with your kids.
0: Yeah, you went to Boston.
1: You went to the Mint.
0: I went to the Mint.
1: You sent us the pictures of them sitting in front of the Mint. It was the saddest photo.
0: It is the saddest tour.
1: And then I'm like, here's a Boston cream pie. But we both did things.
0: There's a lot of things in Colorado that I love. I was born in Colorado. I am a Denver City guy through and through. The Denver Mint is nothing I would ever do again, nor would I recommend it to anybody. I didn't see one coin being made.
1: Also, I think
0: not one coin.
1: If there was a slew of coins being made, Fizz, if they for one day started making pennies a day again, we'd say don't do the tour.
0: Oh, I saw the room where they used to make pennies, okay. But that room was just shut down and nothing was working.
1: Okay.
0: And then it was, oh, let's go into this room where there's robots. None of those robots were working.
1: Well, I got to see where Paul Revere used to live.
0: Oh, how was that?
1: I saw his home.
0: Was that cool?
1: Boston was cool. It was great. I mean, you know, it's a city that's older than the entire country, you know, and there's so much history there. And I got to be there on Memorial Day and do the Freedom Trail, which, you know, you get to see so many historical places that, you know, helped America become what it becomes. So it was a fun time.
0: But guess what Boston doesn't do?
1: What?
0: Make coins.
1: I think they got a mint.
0: No, they don't.
1: Oh, okay. Philadelphia. I got one over Philadelphia.
0: Dude, I haven't even opened up emails. Are we giving away stuff today? We got prizes to give away?
1: We got, you know, Mitchell Tenpenny coming to the Elizabeth Stampede. We got Blake Shelton, Cheyenne Frontier Days.
0: Hey, that's awesome.
1: Well, so we got a lot to do this morning.
0: I love coming back from vacation with Blake Shelton tickets. Let's get into it today. Happy Monday, first day of June. Wow. Jordan Davis, KYGO.

0: It's awesome.
1: Well, so we got a lot to do this morning.
0: I love coming back from vacation with Blake Shelton tickets. Let's get into it today. Happy Monday, first day of June. Wow. Jordan Davis, KYGO.

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1: Well, hi, Trevor. What's going on today?
2: Hey, Trevor.
3: Not a lot.
1: Not a lot. Well, now it is. I mean, now this is big time.
3: Yeah.
2: $1,000 could go a long way right now, huh, Trevor?
3: Oh, yeah.
2: Okay, who do you want giving your questions today?
3: Let's do Fizz.
2: Okay. Got 10 questions in 60 seconds, Trevor. If you get them all right, it's $1,000. If you don't know the answer to something, just say pass, and I'll come back to it if there's time, okay?
3: Okay.
2: First answer you give me, that's the one I'm going to take. Trevor, your $1,000 minute starts now. What's the name of the puppet whose nose grows when he lies?
3: Pinocchio.
2: Finger licking good is which fast food chain slogan?
3: KFC.
2: How many NFL teams has Bo Nix played for?
3: One.
2: How much money does each player start with in a standard game of Monopoly?
3: Say $1 million.
2: $1 million. How many stars did the first official U.S. flag have?
3: 100.
2: In The Little Mermaid, what was the name of the red crab?
3: Sebastian.
2: Which Major League Baseball team plays at Progressive Field?
3: Dodgers.
2: What's the European city you'll find the Leaning Tower of Pisa?
3: Italy.
2: Which country superstar released the album When the Sun Goes Down?
4: Oh.
3: Kenny Chesney?
1: Okay, you snuck that one in.
2: Give that one to you. Yep.
1: Give that one to you.
2: Yep.
1: And that's good. Okay, so you know a little about halvesies on it. You started off really strong. In the game of Monopoly, you get $1,500 to start.
2: Boy, what I would do with $1 million, though.
1: Oh. Park Place right away.
2: Immediately.
1: All the hotels on it. So the U.S. flag had 13 stars originally to represent the colonies.
3: Gotcha.
1: The Cleveland Guardians play at Progressive Field, and European City Leaning Tower of Pisa is in Pisa.
3: Oh.
1: Yeah.
2: What was in the name?
1: The Leaning Tower of Pisa.
2: Well, now you know, Trevor.
1: There it is.
2: Hey, next time you play, you're winning the grand, okay? Have a beautiful day.
3: Thank you. You guys, too.
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5: Sitting here stuck in traffic.
6: Your Monday morning drive is in great shape. I-25 is moving stall and accident-free between Castle Rock and North Glen. We're seeing no major delays on I-70 through the city. Peña clear out towards the airport. Nice and easy on I-270 and US-36 out through Boulder. An early morning delay eastbound 6th Ave on the ramp to northbound I-25 is a stalled vehicle. 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
1: Happy first day of June. Gonna see 80 degrees. Monday is Monday. And we're gonna talk about Morgan Wallen in about 30 seconds.
2: Man, Fizz, history is being made in the theaters, and it's not big box office blockbusters, any of that. It's actually YouTubers.
1: What?
2: YouTuber directors of Backrooms. The director, Kane Parsons, is now the youngest filmmaker ever to hit number one. And then the number movie obsession, it's the first time since like the 80s that a movie has increased in box office 2 weeks in a row. Like, more people are going to see it since the first one because of the word of mouth on it.
1: Let me ask you this. Do you know what either movie's about?
2: One's about rooms.
1: Back rooms.
2: One, somebody's obsessed with, I think, somebody.
1: I haven't seen previews for either of these. I guess I got to go see
2: them. And they're all like A24. Yeah. A24 is a studio.
1: They're killing it
2: right now.
1: They're killing it.
2: Man, oh, Denver Zoo here. It's June. Sometime in a couple weeks, you're going to see a new little baby orangutan. Doesn't have a name yet, but just born. And it's a Sumatran orangutan. A lot of hair.
1: That poor little buffalo. Remember that little buffalo baby that everybody thinks is real ugly? He's going to be overshadowed by the new orangutan.
2: Little baby's very pretty.
1: All right, everybody and their mama went to Morgan Wallen over the weekend Friday night. Walked out with John Elway Saturday night. Didn't walk out with anybody.
2: Walked out with Ella.
1: Ella and Gavin. But,
2: like, everybody was like, they're like, oh, then who's going to be tomorrow? Is it going to be Peyton Manning?
1: Bo Nix.
2: Or is it going to be Bo Nix? Is it going to be Jake Jabs? But, you know, they
1: Nathaniel Ratcliffe?
2: Ended up just being Ella and Gavin Adcock. But then, like, dude, the thing that was in the news, and you know, now I'm, it's not that it was anything new. Morgan Wallen flipping the piano. This was on TMZ. This was, Morgan Wallen enraged. I'm like, he wasn't even enraged. Like, the piano wasn't working. He's like, okay, well, this doesn't work. I'm going to flip it and just do it a cappella.
1: That was the epitome of clickbait, because I wasn't at the show, but I saw the clip too. Like, so the piano wasn't working. He just started singing a cappella as a fun thing. He just kind of like tipped over the piano. It wasn't in a fit of rage.
2: He's like, this doesn't work, so goodbye. And then the next day, he even joked about it. He's like, all right, let's see if this works today. Like, but God, the news picked that up like it was such a thing. And man, I'm like, man, leave this guy alone. Just let him do a show.
1: Did you stay to the end of the show? You were there on Brooks and Dunn night, right? Did you stay to the end?
2: Yeah, Brooks was, if you saw how good he felt at the CMAs, he was feeling that good again.
1: Oh, really?
2: There was a little bit of a stumble.
1: Had a couple cocktails?
2: There was a little bit of a stumble situation on the way out, and I think they turned his microphone off a few times.
1: Really?
2: There was a few moments where those words weren't matching up, and like he was like, well, is my microphone on? But, yeah, it is cool, obviously. Legend. You know what? Shout out to the openers, man. Gavin Adcock and Vincent Mason both killed it. Great weather for both. And I stayed to like right before the end of the first show, because I was like, let me get out of there. There's a lot of people here.
1: Lot of people, man. Leaving a show at Mile High, if you stay to the end, that is pure chaos. So good on you, man. Good on you. Thanks so much, Morgan, for bringing Ella to town. And everybody, as far as I can tell, had a great time. She sang this song, Life is Good. Ella Langley, Be Her. KYGO, good morning.

0: 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Good morning, Tracy and Fizz. Big Mike. It is the first day of June, so we can officially say this month is birthday bash.
1: This month, man, less than 3 weeks away.
0: 20 days. 20 days, fiddlers.
1: Now, like, this is Father's Day weekend, so, like, you know, Father's Day, they've already got the little frozen cubes and the whiskey stones that are rocks. And
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1: 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Get him tickets to KYGO's birthday bash. That we'd love to see him at our birthday party.
0: 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Sitting here stuck in
2: traffic. Your morning drive is in great shape. Light traffic volume around town. I-25 moving stall and accident free between Castle Rock and North Glen. Nice and easy on I-70 through the city. We do have a stalled semi eastbound 6th Ave on the ramp to northbound I-25, now blocking the left lane of the ramp. City streets are clear. 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I'm Jen So, that's traffic. 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
5: Hello.
6: Hello, is this Andrew?
5: Oh, yeah. Hey, this is Andrew.
6: Hi, Andrew. This is Marjorie. I think your mother told you I would be calling you.
5: Yes, ma'am. That was correct. I was expecting your call.
6: Oh, you are such a dear. Thank you so much. I'm brand new to all this stuff, so I don't really know why they need to know how many people are interested in building this play center for the kids at the assisted living center, but I sure do think it's important.
5: Yeah, I'm all for it.
6: Now, I guess to get approval for funding, we just need to make sure there's enough interest. So I'm going to ask you some questions, okay? And you just answer them, you know, for what's in your heart.
5: Oh, okay. That sounds good. Thank you.
6: Okay. To make it easier for me, would you do me a favor?
5: Sure. What's up?
6: Think of your answer like a golf ball. Do you like to golf?
5: Well, I like to find my ball in the woods, but I don't play.
6: Oh, yeah. So all I need you to do is think of your golf ball, and you're just going to drop it right into what your answer is, okay?
5: Sure, no problem.
6: All right, question number one here. The care center should have a playground for the kids. A, I agree. B, I disagree.
5: I have to say I agree.
6: Oh, okay, A. So you want me to put it in your A-hole? Is that where you're dropping the ball?
5: Yeah. Put it in my a-hole.
6: Okay. All right. Question number two. I am willing to help raise money for the playground. I will do so by A, fundraising, or B, donations.
5: Probably B, through donations.
6: Where do you want me to put it?
5: In the b-hole.
6: Right there in your bee hole. Okay. Question number three. I am willing to help construct the playground. A, yes, I'm physically able. B, no, I am not. Now, which hole do you want me to put it in?
5: Put it in my a hole.
6: Okay, I marked. Oh, shoot. God.
5: You say this is your first time doing this?
6: Well, yes, and now, see, my pen just quit, and I forgot what you had said earlier for question number one. Hold on. Good thing I'm recording these. Let me go right back and see here what you said.
5: Put it in my a-hole. Put it in my a-hole. Put it in my a-hole.
6: My button.
5: Put it in my a-hole.
6: My button is stuck.
5: Put it in my a-hole.
6: Oh, there I got it.
5: Are you sure you got it?
6: I think I got that one all done. And question number four, dear, and this one is the last one. This one's kind of a bonus. Guess what?
5: What?
6: On this one, you get a sea hole.
5: Oh, my God.
6: The reason for this call is A, wasteful, B, helpful, or C, I'm on the radio right now.
5: Why would C be I'm on the radio?
6: You would have to say which hole you want me to put it in.
5: Oh, my God. Am I on the radio? Put it in the C hole. I'm on the radio? Oh, my God.
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0: WYGO, it's Monday morning, first day of June. Big Mike, when I give you the letters TS, what is the first thing that comes to mind? TS.
1: Oh, Taylor Swift.
0: Uh-uh. Not in this case.
1: Oh, no?
0: Nope.
1: Or is it?
0: It's trending next after Josh

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2: Oh, it's going to be hot today, first day of June. Welcome to summer TS. What does that mean? We'll get into it in about 30 seconds.
3: So we all know gas prices have been through the roof. They've been all over, so everybody's been trying their best to find the deals. This has resulted in Costco having record volume. If you've driven by a Costco,
2: it's pure chaos.
3: It's like as much gas as you're burning to get this, aren't you just like paying for that gas?
2: Yeah.
3: Just go to 7-Eleven or something. They got their deals coming up soon.
2: Right? I did see gas inching back down again.
3: I saw some, like, up to $4, like, about $4-something yesterday. So I'm hoping, you know, maybe we can get these back.
2: Okay. All right.
3: Usually it's Memorial Day that Trail Ridge Road opens up, but something you don't hear too often, wintry weather.
2: They had that big storm.
3: Pushed it back. Now it is open. They do have the timed entry reservation system in place, though. So, you know, keep that in mind before you try to go up there. And they also say it still can get a little icy up there. So be smart when you're driving up there.
2: All right. TS. When I say the letters TS, what do you think of?
3: Taylor Swift. 100%,
2: Taylor Swift. Right? Could be Toy Story.
3: Oh, yeah. That's about
2: Toy
3: to come out.
2: Toy Story is about to come out.
3: Toy Story 12.
2: So everybody's talking. There's new billboards up with just the letters TS, and there's some clouds. Then people are like counting the clouds. Oh, there's 13 clouds. Uh-oh, that's Taylor Swift's favorite number.
3: Remember like a few weeks ago? Taylor Swift like randomly
2: A countdown
3: with, and it looked like Toy Story clouds, but then all of a sudden the countdown ended and nothing happened.
2: It went away.
3: Did she accidentally do it a month early?
2: Is she going to be a character in the new Toy Story to replace Woody? Because at the end of Toy Story 4, Woody doesn't really go with the rest of the toys. Do you remember?
3: Is she going to sing the You've Got a Friend in Me song?
2: Is she the new Tom Hanks?
3: Is she the new Buzz Lightyear? I think Taylor's gonna. What if she produced the whole album?
2: That'd be pretty cool. But Toy Story's all about like old school music, but maybe there's a new song on the Taylor Swift album. I don't know, man. These billboards are popping up over everywhere. TS clouds, 13 clouds. I mean, connect the dots, Big Mike.
3: Well, like I said, this is Toy Story 12, so you got to find a way to keep it fresh. So how do we keep you excited for the 17th time? Here you go.
2: And then did you see they like replaced 1989, like her album with the birds and the clouds? There's something going on with that album too. This screams Taylor Swift. Taylor Swift
3: 100%.
2: Is in the movie. She's in the movie.
3: And I mean, this is obviously such a massive franchise as it is. Imagine throwing Taylor in the mix, which even if it is just a voice of character, I mean, her fan base is going to go crazy.
2: Let's hope, though, she's a better character than Spork. Sporky.
3: Spork's great.
2: No, he's not. No, it's Spork.
3: And the little baby head on the spider legs and all that. Like, there were some creepy toys over the years in that.
2: Does she have time to do all this with the upcoming nuptials?
3: Man. Maybe she's going to get her boo in there, too. Travis
2: she
3: Kelce.
2: She's busy. All right. TS. There it is. We got your tickets to Blake Shelton. Can happen after 8 o'clock. KYGO.
4: Sitting here stuck in traffic.
5: Definitely avoid I-25. A crash southbound near 8th Ave is blocking three lanes, jamming solid back to I-76, adding an hour to your drive. Northbound I-25 moving fairly nicely through the city. I-70 remains clear through town with a stalled semi in the left lane eastbound 6th Ave on that ramp to northbound I-25. This report is sponsored by the Colorado Renaissance Festival. 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The Colorado Renaissance Festival in Larkspur opening weekend June 13th and 14th. 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The Colorado Renaissance Festival. I'm Jen So. That's traffic on 85 KYGO.
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0: 98.5 KYGO, new country from Dan and Shay. Good morning, it's Tracy and Fizz, Big Mike. A sunny Monday, first day of June, and we're all about the rodeos. Rodeos are starting to pop up everywhere this summer. There's so much fun.
1: In fact, the Colorado Mountain Tradition itself, a four-pack of tickets to Evergreen Rodeo could be yours if you're caller number 20 right now. 303-713-0985, your chance to go to the rodeo.
0: Yeah, Father's Day weekend. I love this rodeo so much. 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
1: Hi, Miranda from Golden. Welcome to Can't Be Tracy.
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3: Hi, Tracy.
2: Hi.
1: Oh, I love your spirit, Miranda. This is 5 pop culture questions. If you get more right than Tracy, you win $100 of your own money.
3: Looking forward to it.
1: All ties go to Tracy. This is what I'm looking forward to. Kick her out of the room.
3: Get out of here, Tracy.
1: Let's get some cash, Miranda. We're all rooting for you. Question number one. Matthew Lillard is back as the voice of Shaggy in a new anime series on the Tubi streaming service. Should be out next year. What's the name of the van the Scooby-Doo gang drives?
3: The Mystery Mobile.
1: Mystery Mobile. You're going with Mystery Mobile.
3: Yes.
1: Justin Timberlake and Tiger Woods own a bar in NYC, and I guess they were being sued by some of the bartenders claiming they were underpaid and denied tips. It's all been settled. Justin Timberlake has two kids. Who's his baby mama?
3: Jessica Alba.
1: Jessica Alba. Darius Rucker received the Veterans Voice Award at last week's American Music Awards. Here we go. Back in 2013, Darius Rucker covered an Old Crow Medicine Show song. What's it called?
3: Oh, it's his biggest song.
1: Yeah, it is.
3: Chicken Fried.
1: Well, that's Zach Brown Band. I'm thinking Darius Rucker.
3: What's the one about, I don't know, past?
1: Oh, man, you're going to kick yourself. That's a pass. South Park is back this fall with its 29th season, premiering September 16th on Comedy Central. There's going to be new episodes airing every other Wednesday. Which character on South Park has died 128 times?
3: Kenny.
1: Kenny. Poor guy. ABC has ordered a fourth spinoff of Grey's Anatomy. This new version will be set in West Texas and should be out this fall. Which show has been on longer? Grey's Anatomy or Law and Order?
3: Oh my gosh. I have to get this one right or my husband's going to kill me.
1: Do you watch Grey's Anatomy or Law and Order?
3: Yeah, both of them. I watch both of them.
1: Okay.
3: I'm going to guess Grey's.
1: Guessing Grey's. Come on in, Tracy. How did you do today, Miranda? Oh,
3: I feel pretty good. I beat her. I did it.
1: Okay, I love your positivity. Tracy, are you ready?
2: Ready.
1: Question number one. What's the name of the van the Scooby-Doo gang drives?
2: Mystery Machine.
1: Mystery Machine. Yeah, Miranda, it's the Mystery Machine. Oh, you were so close on that one. All right, question number two, Tracy. Justin Timberlake has two kids. Who's his baby mama?
2: Oh, Jessica Biel.
1: Jessica Biel is right. You said Jessica Alba, Miranda. Oh. So close again. Oh,
2: between
1: man.
2: The Jessicas and Ryans in Hollywood, we don't stand a chance.
1: I know.
3: Yeah, it's crazy. And Chris's,
2: yes.
1: All right, back in 2013, Darius Rucker covered an Old Crow Medicine Show song. What's it called?
2: Wagon Wheel.
1: Wagon Wheel.
3: Gosh dang it, Miranda.
1: Right. Miranda. Gosh, Miranda. All right, number four. Here we go. Which character on South Park has died 128 times?
2: Kenny.
1: Poor Kenny. You got that one right, Miranda. Hooray.
2: Yes, Kenny.
1: All right, question number five. Which show has been on longer, Grey's Anatomy or Law and Order?
2: Oh, it's got to be Law and Order.
1: Law and Order's been on for 25 years. Grey's Anatomy, 22 years. Close. Both very, very long. Oh, man, with a final score of 5-1, Tracy beats you today.
3: Oh, my gosh, I'm so embarrassed, Tracy. Good job. You're so smart.
1: Tracy's record goes to 745-91. Before we let you go, give us your final words.
3: Hi, it's Miranda from Golden, and I can't beat Tracy.
1: If you think you can, get signed up to play, KYGO.com. 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Go.

0: 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Those guys are going to be there headlining. Tracy and Fizz, Big Mike. How are you?
1: I'm doing good,
0: We're
1: man.
0: Both back from vacation. We took last week off. It was a much-needed rest. I did a little staycation downtown. Now, part of that staycation... We stayed at the Grand Hyatt, and I only mention this because something happened at the Grand
1: That's
0: Hyatt.
1: That's downtown.
0: Downtown. Yeah. Yep. Nice little hotel. I take the kids to breakfast. We have a nice little breakfast. We go back up to the room because we're going to start our day. We're just going to like go 16th Street, do all the things. Get into the elevator, and the doors start to close. It's just me and the kids. Yeah. Doors start to close. Somebody's trying to get in, and me being the nice guy that I am, I was like, no, I held the doors open.
1: This morning when I was trying to catch the elevator, I could hear you pressing the close button.
0: Close!
1: Gosh.
0: Okay, so I hold the door open for this guy. He's, you know, probably in his 60s, 70s. I don't really notice until he steps into the elevator. Now, mind you, for the last 4 days, Fan Expo has been happening at the convention. Thursday, Friday, Saturday, Sunday.
1: Got the Scream cast. You've got the Lord of the Rings cast, X-Files, everything.
0: So this was Thursday morning. Guy steps into the hotel, into the elevator. My kids are standing here. I notice who it is, and I'm like, and I physically, like, I audibly gasp.
1: Corey Feldman.
0: No. But I audibly gasp because I was scared.
1: You're scared.
0: And I looked at my kids and they looked at me and I was like, oh my gosh. Do you know the guy, Robert Patrick?
1: Yes.
0: From Terminator 2, T-1000.
1: Yes.
0: He's also the Peacemaker's dad. He was also on X-Files.
1: Yes.
0: That's the guy who stepped into the elevator.
1: Robert Patrick was in your elevator?
0: Scary! Because every player, everybody he plays is so scary and intense.
1: He thought he was going to like point at you and it was going to turn into a knife right through you.
0: So he's standing facing the doors. I'm looking at my kids. They're wondering why I'm so scared. Like I was like, oh my gosh. And they're like, they've never seen this guy before. They've never watched anything he's in.
1: Who's this axe murderer that just came in here?
0: So we're on the 15th floor. We press 15. He's on like the penthouse. He's number 25. So it's a long ride up. And so we're just standing there, and I'm like, I don't know what to do. I'm looking at the kids. And he turns to the kids. He's like, how are you guys doing? Did you guys just have breakfast? Like, super nice guy. And they're like, yeah, we had waffles. he looks at me, and I was like, oh, my God. It's like, are you in town for Fan Expo? I'm a big fan. He's like, oh, thanks. He's a super nice guy. We got off on the 15th floor, never saw him again.
1: Did you ask him for a picture?
0: No.
1: And then he said $90. $90.
0: Dude, that's what he was charging at Fan Expo. I looked it up.
1: He was charging $90.
0: I looked it up.
1: Fizz, I had a Denver Fan Expo moment. I got the highlight for the thing. Their big main event was an evening with the Hobbits.
0: Oh,
1: Lord
0: yeah.
1: Lord of the Rings. We talked about
0: it. Everywhere.
1: Talking about Sean Astin was there. Talking about Elijah Wood.
0: Mm-hmm.
1: Those tickets were $800.
0: Shut up.
1: Now, it includes like early, you get to go into their panel, get good seating. You get a picture with all of them.
0: That's cool.
1: I never bought it. Somebody gave me a ticket. I was like, okay.
0: Who's giving you a ticket, an $800 ticket?
1: I'm beloved.
0: Who do you know?
1: I'm beloved. So I had the ticket. I am like literally planning on going there. And then I'd start reading the fine print to figure out where do I go? Please note, you must buy a ticket to get into the Denver Fan Expo to use this.
0: Oh, God. Those tickets are not cheap.
1: I paid, it was like 60 some bucks just to get in on Sunday. So imagine if you paid $800 and you show up and you're like, oh, no, you have to buy a ticket in to get to use it. I would have been, why not just make the ticket $850?
0: Right.
1: You're already charging people a house payment. Dude, you had to buy an additional ticket just to get in to use that to watch the Hobbits talk. I said, Elijah Wood, loved you in North. very obscure movie, by the way. I wouldn't be surprised if you don't know it. But I'm a Lord of the Rings fan. I would have loved the photo. I couldn't do it. It was the principal.
0: Do you regret it just a little bit, though?
1: One day, I'm going to probably wish I had that photo. But
0: yeah.
1: I was not about to pay them.
0: Yeah, that's a little bonkers.
1: Whoever, my boy, paid $800 for the ticket. I couldn't use it.
0: Awesome. Fan Expo, man. That is a vibe. $800 to see the Lord of the Ring. Gollum?
1: He wasn't there.
0: Oh.

0: spreading chaos.
1: One prank phone call at a time.
2: What is going on?
3: Are they up to those phonanigans again?
4: Yes.
1: It's Tracy and Fizz's Phonanigans. 98.5 KYGO.
5: Hello?
6: Hello, is this Andrew?
5: Oh, yeah. Hey, this is Andrew.
6: Hi, Andrew. This is Marjorie. I think your mother told you I would be calling you.
5: Yes, ma'am. That was correct. I was expecting your call.
6: Oh, you are such a dear. Thank you so much. I'm brand new to all this stuff, so I don't really know why they need to know how many people are interested in building this play center for the kids at the assisted living center, but I sure do think it's important.
5: Yeah, I'm all for it.
6: Now, I guess to get approval for funding, we just need to make sure there's enough interest. So I'm going to ask you some questions, okay? And you just answer them, you know, for what's in your heart.
5: Oh, okay, that sounds good. Thank you.
6: Okay. To make it easier for me, would you do me a favor?
5: Sure. What's up?
6: Think of your answer like a golf ball. Do you like to golf?
5: Well, I like to find my ball in the woods, but I don't play.
6: So all I need you to do is think of your golf ball, and you're just going to drop it right into what your answer is, okay?
5: Sure, no problem.
6: All right, question number one here. The care center should have a playground for the kids. A, I agree. B, I disagree.
5: I have to say I agree.
6: Oh, okay, A. So you want me to put it in your A-hole? Is that where you're dropping the ball?
5: Put it in my a-hole.
6: Okay.
1: Spreading chaos. One prank phone call at a time.
2: What is going on?
3: Are they up to those phonanigans again?
4: Yes.
1: It's Tracy and Fizz's Phonanigans. 98.5 KYGO.
5: Hello?
6: Hello, is this Andrew?
5: Oh, yeah. Hey, this is Andrew.
6: Hi, Andrew. This is Marjorie. I think your mother told you I would be calling you.
5: Yes, ma'am. That was correct. I was expecting your call.
6: Oh, you are such a dear. Thank you so much. I'm brand new to all this stuff, so I don't really know why they need to know how many people are interested in building this play center for the kids at the assisted living center, but I sure do think it's important.
5: Yeah, I'm all for it.
6: Now, I guess to get approval for funding, we just need to make sure there's enough interest. So I'm going to ask you some questions, okay? And you just answer them, you know, for what's in your heart.
5: Oh, okay. That sounds good. Thank you.
6: Okay. To make it easier for me, would you do me a favor?
5: Sure. What's up?
6: Think of your answer like a golf ball. Do you like to golf?
5: Well, I like to find my ball in the woods, but I don't play.
6: So all I need you to do is think of your golf ball, and you're just going to drop it right into what your answer is, okay?
5: Sure, no problem.
6: All right, question number one here. The care center should have a playground for the kids. A, I agree. B, I disagree.
5: I have to say I agree.
6: Oh, okay, A. So you want me to put it in your A-hole? Is that where you're dropping the ball?
5: Put it in my a-hole.
6: Okay. All right. Question number two. I am willing to help raise money for the playground. I will do so by A, fundraising, or B, donations.
5: Probably B, through donations.
6: Where do you want me to put it?
5: In the b-hole.
6: Right there in your b-hole. Okay, question number three. I am willing to help construct the playground. A, yes, I'm physically able. B, no, I am not. Now, which hole do you want me to put it in?
5: Put it in my a-hole.
6: Okay, I marked. Oh, shoot. God.
5: You say this is your first time doing this?
6: Well, yes, and now, see, my pen just quit, and I forgot what you had said earlier for question number one. Hold on. Good thing I'm recording these. Let me go right back and see here what you said.
5: Put it in my a-hole. Put it in my a-hole. Put it in my a-hole.
6: My button.
5: Put it in my a-hole.
6: My button is stuck.
5: Put it in my a-hole.
6: Oh, there I got it.
5: Are you sure you got it?
6: I think I got that one all done. And question number four, dear, and this one is the last one. This one's kind of a bonus. Guess what?
5: What?
6: On this one, you get a C-hole.
5: Oh, my God.
6: The reason for this call.

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0: You would have to say which hole you want me to put it in.
1: Oh my God. Am I on the radio? Put it in the C hole. I'm on the radio? Oh my God.
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0: That song has never sounded prettier than it did the other night at Mile High. Ella Langley, Weren't for the Win, 98.5 KYGO. Everybody's still talking about both shows, Morgan Wallen, Friday, Saturday night at Mile High. It was a spectacle.
1: Oh, yeah, we had some stars pop up for the walkouts. We had some moments that went viral across the country. But we're going to give you the truth.
0: It's trending.
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2: Hey, happy June. Happy Monday, Morgan Wallen. Flips a piano in a fit of rage. 30 seconds, we'll get into it.
3: Man, history made this weekend, but not by like big motion picture box office smashes. We're talking about Kane Parsons, this movie Backrooms. He now becomes the youngest filmmaker to ever hit number one. And then Obsession becomes one of the first movies since like the 80s to increase in like profit week over week, like revenue at the box office. And both of these are like YouTube directors. They started on YouTube.
2: Yeah, A24 is making these. I don't know what either of these movies are about, but they're killing it. They're horror movies, right?
3: And good reviews as well. Okay, so I think we got some movies to watch this week, Fizz.
2: Okay.
3: If you go to the Denver Zoo soon, here in a couple weeks, you'll see a little baby orangutan, born no name yet. The father's name is Giant. Mom's Hesty.
2: Okay.
3: But they're going to be letting the baby out here in a couple weeks, but apparently healthy and a very pretty little baby.
2: Oh, that poor little ugly baby buffalo that everybody's going to walk by now to see that cute orangutan.
3: Yeah.
2: I know, but he's
3: all babies
2: cute
3: are pretty
2: in his own way.
3: All babies.
2: All right, Morgan Wallen, two big nights over the weekend. Friday night, he walked out with who?
3: John Elway.
2: John Elway. Saturday night, he walked out with who?
3: He walked out with Ella and Gavin.
2: Yeah, it's almost like somebody didn't return his phone call that night. So he's like, okay, Gavin, can you do this with me?
3: Well, like, because everybody was trying to guess. And so, like, especially after John Elway, like, ooh, will it be Peyton Manning? Will it be Bo Nix?
2: Bo Nix.
3: Maybe Joker will come back from watching the horses. But look, I bet it just is exciting to see Ella Langley up on screen before hitting the stage.
2: Yeah, that's awesome.
3: She was already on stage. So,
2: okay, yeah. So first night is the Brooks and Dunn night. And at some point, there was his piano stopped working.
3: Yeah.
2: Right? So he went a cappella.
3: He went a cappella. And the way the news, TMZ, all these news, it's such clickbait, saying he was enraged. It wasn't even that big of a deal. It was like, oh, it doesn't work. Okay. I don't need that. And I'm going to do a cappella. So, like, the way.
2: It was funny.
3: It was funny. Like, so many people just thought, oh, that's part of the show. And, like, the way people have been clickbaiting this, Morgan was not enraged.
2: It's not like he threw a chair.
3: Well, and even if he flipped it, it wasn't like, arr, it was just like, okay, well, this ain't going to work.
2: He just pushed it, and then just started singing a cappella. I thought it was a nice moment. It was a funny moment.
3: And the next day, he's even like, all right, let's see if this one works. Like, it was such a nothing burger at the moment.
2: Right.
3: And for, like, the rest of because the thing is, if you're reading it and you're like have some issue with Morgan, you're like, oh yeah, see, he's got anger problems. It's like, no, he's fine. It was not a big deal.
2: Not a big deal. What was your favorite part of the show?
3: Ooh, so I went night one, the Brooks and Dunn night, man. Dude, man, you just sitting there realizing how many big hits he has, man. Yeah. And like there's fireworks and there was fire and flames and all that. And I mean, you know, watching Whiskey Glasses and all that, like, live.
2: Did Peyton Manning come out and sing a song with him?
3: No, Peyton stayed away this time.
2: He stayed away. Well, he was there. I saw pictures with him and Brooks and Dunn backstage.
3: Oh, okay.
2: Did he come out with Brooks and Dunn and sing Neon Moon?
3: I think Brooks needed it a little bit. Brooks seemed like he was still feeling as good as he was at the CMA Awards. There were some stumbles.
2: Was there? Aw, Brooks and Dunn.
3: There was a point where I don't even think his microphone was on because they were like, yeah, we're good. we'll go give you a break.
2: Everything I'm hearing about both of these shows, awesome. Thanks so much for making an awesome weekend. All right, tickets to Blake Shelton. And that's happening at the Shine Frontier Days. We're going to hook you up with 8:30 at 8:30 KYGO.
4: Sitting here stuck in traffic.
5: Northbound I-25 remains heavy between the Tech Center and downtown. Southbound I-25 near 8th Ave. Earlier crash cleared, all lanes reopened, but still seeing residual slowing back to I-76 and a crash in those backups. Southbound I-25 near 23rd Ave. We're still seeing about a half hour added to your drive as things fully get back to normal in that area. Accident now westbound C-470 near Broadway in the right lane. 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

0: KYGO, Morgan Wallen sang it the other night a mile high. That's Cowgirls. Good morning. It's Tracy and Fizz, Big Mike. I want to set the stage for what I did last week. I was on vacation, decided to take the kids downtown, kick off summer, little staycation, do some fun things downtown. Okay. Yeah. So I could have taken them to a water park. Something fun and summery.
1: Meow wolf.
0: Something awesome and fun. I, being a Colorado native, have never been to the Denver Mint. And I thought it would be fun to surprise the kids, 15 and 13, to take them to the Denver Mint.
2: When you say it would be fun, do you mean the Mint would be fun, or it'd be fun watching the disdain and joy just come out of their
0: I faces? Honestly thought the Mint would be fun. This is where
2: what
0: money is made. Look, there's only five other mints in the country. There are gold bars hidden inside of this building. We're going to see them. We're going to see all of the things. Okay? I've never gone. Never gone. Never on a school project. Never in my life. Neither had
2: these
0: they.
2: These kids have been at school all year.
0: Yeah, they worked really hard.
2: Finally on summer break. Learning is not anywhere in their mind frame. And you're like, let's take them to a Denver Mint tour.
0: A's and B's. I thought I'd reward them with more learning. Oh, so we show up to the Denver Mint, and you have to have a reservation, and we're standing outside, and it is official. There are police officers with guns, and they force you to turn your phone off. I mean, the security,
2: really?
0: You cannot have a phone inside. You can't take pictures. They will tackle you because it's high security.
2: Well, will they threaten you that you won't ever be able to return to the Denver Mint?
0: Sure. Yeah. Yeah.
2: Okay.
0: Absolutely. And so there's a tour guide who's funny. Dad jokes just nonstop. The eye rolls from my kids are like, oh my God, Dad, he's just like you. I'm like, I know. He's funny. He's hilarious.
2: Remember the good old days when we used to make a penny?
0: We walked by that room. He's like, this is where the penny used to be made up until a couple months ago. So obviously that room, nothing was happening in that room anymore.
2: Very refurbished now.
0: It's just the old equipment just sitting there doing nothing. Okay. I'm like, okay, well, I bet the next room we're going to see where money's made. We go into the next room. He's like, there's now robots making money in this room. They were all turned off. Like, okay. And we walked into another room where there was a desk where it looked like, you know, people were designing old coins, but you couldn't see it being done. Not one part of this hour-long tour did I see any coins being made.
2: So that's why they didn't want you to have a phone of you taking a picture of nothing. Nothing happening.
0: Of nothing. I love Colorado and Denver, but this was the worst tour I've ever been on, Big Mike.
2: We probably could have told you that last week when you told us that you were bringing your kids on their first day of summer vacation to the Denver Mint tour.
0: I thought it was going to be awesome. I thought when they go back to August and their teacher's like, what's the best thing you did over the summer? They'd be like, my dad took us to the Denver Mint.
2: Oh, gosh.
0: It's so boring.
2: To all you kids out there.
0: So boring.
2: To all you kids out there who are like, you're going to take me to Elitch's again, Mom and Dad? Say thank you.
0: It was the same weekend the water park opened, and I chose the Mint over the water park.
2: Gosh.
0: Mistakes were made.
2: Father of the year. Love it.
0: All right, here goes Boston and Stella Lefty, New Country, KYG.

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1: What's up, Angelo? How are you?
2: Hey, Angelo.
3: I'm great. How are you?
1: I like that. I'm pretty good.
2: Yes, yes. Yeah. Angelo, you have actually 11 questions and then $10,000. Your first question is the most important one. Who do you want giving your questions today?
3: I'm going to go with Fizz, please.
2: Okay, you got that one right. Good job, Angelo. 10 questions to go. Going to give you 60 seconds to answer them. If you get them all right, it's $1,000, okay?
3: Sounds great.
2: If you don't know the answer to something, just say pass, and I'll come back to it if there's time. First answer you give me is the one I'm going to take. Your $1,000 minute starts now. Name a state that borders Colorado to the north.
3: Wyoming.
2: Zach Morris and Screech were characters in which TV show?
3: Saved by the Bell.
2: What is the name of Elon Musk's aerospace company?
3: SpaceX.
2: What is the largest organ of the human body?
3: Skin.
2: Who was the first winner of American Idol?
3: Kelly Clarkson.
2: What river flows directly through the heart of Egypt?
3: The Nile.
2: Which actor was the voice for Shrek?
3: Mike Myers.
2: Which movie was the first to win the Oscar for Best Picture?
3: North by Northwest.
2: Which country artist recorded a live album at Folsom State Prison in 1968?
3: Mr. Johnny Cash.
2: What is the name of a polygon that has exactly 8 sides?
3: Octagon.
2: Yes! You got through all 10 questions, Angelo!
3: How'd we do?
1: You missed one.
2: Oh my God.
1: Do you know which one you missed?
2: Angelo.
3: I'm guessing the Oscar or American Idol.
1: You nailed American
2: Kelly Clarkson.
1: Idol. You nailed American Idol. The first movie to win an Oscar for Best Picture was Wings.
4: Oh my goodness.
3: Bummer.
1: Oh my gosh. That was excellent. That's as good as you can get without taking the whole thing.
2: Angelo.
1: You had time. You had pacing was perfect.
2: Next time you play this, you're winning the grand, Angelo. Sign up to play again immediately. Immediately.
3: Sounds good.
2: Have a great day, okay?
3: Thanks, guys. Appreciate it. You too.
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0: Denver is number one for New Country 98.5 KYGO. 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Denver, one of the most dog-loving cities in America, for sure.
1: Good boy.
0: Donuts.
1: Somebody coming in from the Humane Society today to get adopted.
0: Nice.
1: Fizz finds a friend. Find it online.
0: Very nice. Okay, when it comes to the cost of a dog, how much do you think with owning a pet, how much do you think the new average is in America?
1: There's a number.
0: There is a number that has just come out.
1: Oh, shoot.
0: And I would have
1: what
0: never in a
1: about?
0: Million years got this correct.
1: The average cost to own a dog per year.
0: Yep.
1: That includes everything. Food,
0: everything.
1: Medical.
0: Everything.
1: All that stuff.
0: Just all of it.
1: I'm going to guess $1,000.
0: Okay. That's what I would have guessed too.
1: Really?
0: It is so far off, and
1: really?
0: I don't think it's correct.
1: $300.
0: $4,272.
1: That's some bougie dog food
0: that
1: right
0: is
1: there.
0: Crazy, right? And I thought I was like, Odin's a little spoiled chihuahua. I thought, you
1: treats,
0: know.
1: Treats, a lot of treats.
0: A lot of treats.
1: Bougie dog food. A lot
0: really
1: of
0: nice bed.
2: But you got to give them the shots. You got them clean and groomed.
0: Not
2: and
0: that much.
1: Yeah, I mean, it depends, like... the size of the dog. I'm sure Odin doesn't get groomed.
0: Right. He doesn't
1: He's
0: get groomed.
1: Too small.
0: He get bathed in the little tiny sink in your mud.
1: Sure.
0: Room. Teeny tiny.
1: Dixie, the 100-pound St. Bernard, gets groomed, and yes, that does cost, but we don't do a lot.
0: But that's what when I was excited to ask you, because I specifically said before we did this, don't look at the total. Because Dixie's so much bigger,
1: yeah,
0: Odin's
1: yeah.
0: 3.6 pounds, you
1: does
0: know.
1: Does this figure include French bulldogs and all of their health problems?
0: That's probably what pushes us over the edge.
1: Right?
0: It really no. is. There's those breeds that you're like, well, ooh. You kind of knew going into this.
1: Right.
2: Well, and that cost was just on a normal year. That doesn't include, it says, like a bad year, like when a dog needs to have surgery, because that can be like $4,000 to $10,000 by itself.
0: $4,000 to own a dog is bonkers to me too. It is. Back to Frenchies.
1: Right.
0: Do you think? Like my sister had one, and I've shown you that before.
1: What was its name?
0: It was Maddie.
1: Maddie.
0: And I called it Toothless because it looked like Toothless the Dragon on How to Train Your Dragon.
1: Could have been awarded World's Ugliest Dog at one point.
0: It could have been. It could have been. It liked to lock eyes with you while it rubbed its backside on the carpet and grunt.
1: And dragged its butt across the carpet.
3: I'm allergic to grass.
1: Didn't break eye contact.
0: Never. Never once. Never once. And you're like, there's something in there. I don't know what it is. Because you can't blame that on a breathing problem. You can't.
1: I know.
0: Frenchies, the next study next year. An asterisk. Disregard Frenchies.
1: Disregard Frenchies. That's and that number comes down to $2,000.
0: Way down. Right. Way down.
3: I'm going to look at you now, Fizz.
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4: Sitting here stuck in traffic.
5: As you make your way around town, I-25 is still running heavy between the Tech Center and downtown. Earlier delay on the shoulder, southbound I-25 at 23rd Ave, but slow speeds remain back to US 36. I-70 still heavy between Federal and Pena. Stalled semi still blocking that left lane of the ramp, eastbound 6th Ave to northbound I-25. And an accident continues on the shoulder now, westbound C-470 near I-70. 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That's traffic.
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5: Hello.
6: Hello, is this Andrew?
5: Oh, yeah. Hey, this is Andrew.
6: Hi, Andrew. This is Marjorie. I think your mother told you I would be calling you.
5: Yes, ma'am. That was correct. I was expecting your call.
6: Oh, you are such a dear. Thank you so much. I'm brand new to all this stuff, so I don't really know why they need to know how many people are interested in building this play center for the kids at the assisted living center, but I sure do think it's important.
5: Yeah, I'm all for it.
6: Now, I guess to get approval for funding, we just need to make sure there's enough interest. So I'm going to ask you some questions, okay? And you just answer them, you know, for what's in your heart.
5: Oh, okay, that sounds good. Thank you.
6: Okay. To make it easier for me, would you do me a favor?
5: Sure. What's up?
6: Think of your answer like a golf ball. Do you like to golf?
5: Well, I like to find my ball in the woods, but I don't play.
6: So all I need you to do is think of your golf ball, and you're just going to drop it right into what your answer is, okay?
5: Sure, no problem.
6: All right, question number one here. The care center should have a playground for the kids. A, I agree. B, I disagree.
5: I have to say I agree.
6: Oh, okay, A. So you want me to put it in your A-hole? Is that where you're dropping the ball?
5: Yeah. Put it in my a-hole.
6: Okay. All right. Question number two. I am willing to help raise money for the playground. I will do so by A, fundraising, or B, donations.
5: Probably B, through donations.
6: Where do you want me to put it?
5: In the b-hole.
6: Right there in your bee hole. Okay. Question number three. I am willing to help construct the playground. A, yes, I'm physically able. B, no, I am not. Now, which hole do you want me to put it in?
5: Put it in my a hole.
6: Okay. I marked. Oh, shoot. God.
5: You say this is your first time doing this?
6: Well, yes, and now, see, my pen just quit, and I forgot what you had said earlier for question number one. Hold on. Good thing I'm recording these. Let me go right back and see here what you said.
5: Put it in my a-hole. Put it in my a-hole. Put it in my a-hole.
6: My button.
5: Put it in my a-hole.
6: My button is stuck.
5: Put it in my a-hole.
6: Oh, there I got it.
5: Are you sure you got it?
6: I think I got that one all done. And question number four, dear, and this one is the last one. This one's kind of a bonus. Guess what?
5: What?
6: On this one, you get a C-hole.
5: Oh, my God.
6: The reason for this call is A, wasteful, B, helpful, or C, I'm on the radio right now.
5: Why would C be on the radio?
6: You would have to say which hole you want me to put it in.
5: Oh, my God. Am I on the radio? Put it in the C hole. I'm on the radio? Oh, my God.
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Playing the Shine Frontier Days. That's July 23rd. We got your tickets to win all week long. This should be cool if you did. KYGO.

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2: This summer is going to sound good as two huge country artists have announced major new song releases. First up is Riley Green. Anyone familiar with the Change My Mind singer knows he regularly performs Toby Keith covers at his live shows. That said, to honor Keith's influence and legacy, Green has released a fun summer anthem called Think As You Drunk, featuring vocals by the legendary Oklahoma artist himself. Think As You Drunk will be included on Green's forthcoming album, That's Just Me, due to arrive September 18th. Next up is Chase Rice, who's been teasing a new track dedicated to his mom called Connie Lou. The song weaves an endearing tale of his parents' love story, starting with meeting at a rodeo, falling in love, and welcoming their first little buckaroo. I definitely foresee this being a very popular song. The timeless new tune, Connie Lou, is now available on your favorite platforms. 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

I Can't Love You Anymore, Ella Langley and Morgan Wallen on 98.5 KYGO. Did you happen to catch that part of Saturday's show? Holy moly, the place went crazy when they were out there on stage together. The looks they were giving each other as well. Saw a whole lot about that on social media, being like, what do you think? They got something going on? I don't know. I tell you what, I do have something going on. Got some tickets to see none other than Blake Shelton. He is going to be up at the Cheyenne Frontier Days Thursday, July 23rd. Going to have some tickets coming your way a little after 10:30-ish, I'll say. You're going to be listening for Kenny Chesney, Carry On, and we will get down on some ticket giveaways then.

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Be Large. Dunkin' is leveling up its Donut Day celebration. For those of you who didn't know, this Friday, June 5th, is National Donut Day. They're going to be giving away free donuts with a purchase of any beverage. But by stepping things up, the donut chain's going to be giving out free limited edition Dunkin' tote bags. Kicking off today, the only catch with that, you're going to have to purchase a half dozen donuts or more at participating locations. So yeah, if you are a Dunkin' lover, might want to get out there, get in on that tote bag, and don't forget about a free donut with some coffee on Friday morning.

Denver's number one for new country, 98.5 KYGO. There are a handful of fantastic shows going to be happening at the Cheyenne Frontier Days this year. And it just so happens I've got a pair of tickets for you to see Blake Shelton Thursday, July 23rd. All I need for you to do for these tickets is hit me up on the phone line, 303-713-0985. Ninth caller gets these tickets to see Blake Shelton up at Cheyenne Frontier Days.

Ella Langley on Denver's number one for new country, 98.5 KYGO. Be large. Had to do a little Rochambeau with my daughter to see which one of us was going to go to either Ella Langley or Brooks and Dunn this past weekend. Yeah, needless to say, I was the one who won at the Rochambeau, so I did get to see Ella, and what an incredible show with her, Morgan, Gavin. Yeah, everything was just fantastic. Yeah, just like winning something, right? Yeah, big old shout out going out to Doug Walker of Aurora, as he did get those tickets to the Cheyenne Frontier Days with Blake Shelton. Still got a couple more giveaways throughout the day for those tickets. Sean Patrick will have them coming for you 2 o'clock this afternoon, and then again at 4.

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A lot of people talking about Morgan Wallen pushing over that piano on stage Friday night. I mean, we've all been frustrated at work, right? I mean, there's been a microphone that's fallen on me at one point. You probably didn't see what I did with it after the fact, but you know, Morgan, big star on stage. So yeah, things like that do happen. Be large, it's 98.5 KYGO. Lots more music on the way for you. We'll get into Birthday Bash headliner Flatland Cavalry in the next hour. Let's keep it going for you right now with Dan and Shay.

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1: 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The countdown is on, 19 days away from us, Saturday, June 20th. We've got Lacey K. Booth in town, Kevin Powers, Shane Smith and the Saints, and these guys getting down for our 46th birthday. 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

I almost forgot. I've got a 4-pack of tickets to the Evergreen Rodeo. That's going to be coming up June 20th through the 21st in Evergreen, which is so, so beautiful this time of year. And getting to see some pro rodeo action, definitely cool. And it's Father's Day weekend. Again, a 4-pack of tickets going to be coming your way a little bit later on in the hour right now. The man from the weekend on KYGO.

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17: 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They were both of the same accident, one cousin said she didn't need a lawyer. 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

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Be Large, going to hook somebody up with a four-pack of tickets to the Evergreen Rodeo. That's going on June 20th through the 21st, a Colorado mountain tradition, and it's on Father's Day weekend. If you want to take Pops out there for the Evergreen Rodeo, all I need you to do is be the ninth caller to 303-713-0985. Hit me up on that phone line.

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Be large. 4-pack of tickets to the Evergreen Rodeo is what I just gave away. 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That is what you're winning if you get a 4-pack of tickets from us. Congratulations to Mickey Mize, as she is the latest winner out of Longmont. Congratulations to her. Right now, got some Ella Langley for you. Be her.

Ian Munsick, Love is Blind on 98.5 KYGO. Be large this morning. The app Gas Buddy released its weekly report showing the average gas price in Denver dropped from $4.19 to $3.37 since last Monday. Yeah, cheapest gas you're going to find around town, the King Supers off of South Parker Road, Maverick here in Centennial, the Murphy Express in Centennial as well. For those of you up north in Thornton, there is an Exxon station off of 120th. That's got the cheapest gas. You can find more right now, KYGO.com.

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Be Large, going to be serving up a Parker Days Festival prize pack for your lunch hour. If you want to get the hookup on unlimited carnival rides with some single day wristbands, I've got that covered, and $30 in tickets for food, beverages, and some more rides. If you want in on all this, I'm going to have it coming your way about 12:30-ish. We're going to be getting into a whole lot of music right now, kicking it off with Josh Ross.

The NBA Finals and NHL Finals both set now. Everything will kick off tomorrow. The Golden Knights taking on the Hurricanes. 6 p.m. puck drop for that. On the NBA side, Knicks versus the Spurs, 6:30 on Wednesday. I know, I wish just like you do that our teams were still in it competing for these championships, but is what it is. Let's go Spurs. Let's go Hurricanes.

You know, looking out the studio window right here, you wouldn't guess that we're supposed to have possible severe storms, they say, yeah. But rest of the week, looking good. Maybe some showers here and there, but 80s all the way up until the weekend when we get into the 90s. Yeah, definitely excited about the 90s. Let's get some more music going for you. 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

Dustin Lynch on Denver's number one for new country, 98.5 KYGO. Be large. It is that time. Time for me to hook somebody up with a Parker Days Festival prize pack. Two unlimited carnival ride single day wristbands, Friday, Saturday, or Sunday. You take your pick. $30 in tickets, valid for food, beverages, and more, which, you know, you get to a festival, man, you gotta have a funnel cake or two, or in my case, like four, because I love those things so much. All you need to do to get in on this Parker Days Festival prize pack is hit me on the phone line, 303-713-0985 right now. Gotta get this Morgan Wallen and Ella Langley on for you, because

Parker McCollum on Denver's number one for new country, 98.5 KYGO. Big old congratulations going out to Kelsey Fuentes of Parker, Colorado, as she is the winner of these Parker Day Festival prize pack for this hour. Big old hand claps and congrats going out to her. Don't forget, guys, we got lots more things to be given away. Sean Patrick does have those tickets for the Cheyenne Frontier Days. Yeah, make sure you're listening to him. 2 o'clock for your first action.

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0: Casey Musgraves going to be bringing her Middle of Nowhere tour to town Tuesday, October 13th. 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

Sam Hunt on Denver's number one for New Country, 98.5 KYGO. Miss Ella Langley, what is she up to now since she played in Power Field? Well, she is headed to Tennessee. She's got a date at the Ryman tomorrow.

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Announced today, Riley going to be headed right down the road, Fiddler's Green Amphitheater on September 10th. He's bringing Randy Houser, Cassius Culpepper, and Hannah McFarland. Fire up your girls' text, your text chain, and let them know that that is going to be happening. I know Mrs. Belarge is probably already on that with her friends. That's for sure. She's a big Riley Green fan. So is everybody else out there.

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Be large. You ever wondered what famous folks you share a birthday with? Well, if your birthday is June 1st, you'll be happy to know that you share a birthday with Morgan Freeman, who turns 89 today. Pat Boone, musician, turns 92. Ronnie Wood of the Rolling Stones, 79. Big ol' Ronnie Dunn from Brooks and Dunn, 73 years old today. And our Canadian friend Alanis Morissette, 52 years old. And again, a big old happy birthday going out to all of you June 1st birthdays out there in the Mile High City.

Love the smell of rain. It's raining right here in the tech center, looking out the window. Had to go out onto the balcony just to, you know, get that rain scent, which I love so much. Yeah, we're gonna stop talking about the rain though, and a whole lot of music is what I have on the way for you. Carrie Underwood, some Kevin Powers, and Shaboozy gonna be coming your way as well. This guy, he had good weather over the weekend for his shows at Empower Field, and yeah, they were just insanely good from what I saw on social media Friday and what I saw myself on Saturday. Morgan Wallen, the real deal.

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Be Large getting on out the studio. Thanks for hanging with me on your Monday midday. Mr. Sean Patrick in next. He does have those Blake Shelton tickets. He's going to be up at the Cheyenne Frontier Days on the 23rd of July. He'll have those for you in the next hour. Have yourselves a great one. 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

kept hearing severe weather possibilities during those Morgan Wallen shows on Friday and Saturday. Mother Nature got the memo. She held off until today, but it's happening, at least in the tech center. It is coming down. Some of it is hail, and I'm watching my car get beat up as we speak. But hey, we got to see Ella without any severe weather, so it's fine. Here's Beaker, KYGO. She told

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Chesney's new one called Carry On. It's 98.5 KYGO. His fear shows, I can officially say, start this month, as we're now in the month of June. He'll do some this month, some next month. AOL did an article last week about how you can get some of those tickets for pretty cheap. I thought fear shows were always $400 or $500. They actually found some that are less than $100. Who wants to go to Vegas, baby? There he is, Rucker. Here's Wagon Wheel, 98.5.

Did you get to go see Morgan Wallen on Friday night? If you did, you got to see a couple of legends on stage before him in Brooks and Dunn, of course. Those guys sound like it's 1997 still, but at times, Ronnie Dunn, the lead singer, did look like he might be a little lost. You can't blame him, though. Today's his birthday. He's 73. So Brooks and Dunn music on your radio. It's Brand New Man, KYG.

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Last week, the Denver Zoo had a water buffalo go viral because this baby is so darn ugly that it is cute. 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
2: This summer is going to sound good as two huge country artists have announced major new song releases. First up is Riley Green. Anyone familiar with the Change My Mind singer knows he regularly performs Toby Keith covers at his live shows. That said, to honor Keith's influence and legacy, Green has released a fun summer anthem called Think As You Drunk, featuring vocals by the legendary Oklahoma artist himself. Think As You Drunk will be included on Green's forthcoming album, That's Just Me, due to arrive September 18th. Next up is Chase Rice, who's been teasing a new track dedicated to his mom called Connie Lou. The song weaves an endearing tale of his parents' love story, starting with meeting at a rodeo, falling in love, and welcoming their first little buckaroo. I definitely foresee this being a very popular song. The timeless new tune, Connie Lou, is now available on your favorite platforms. I'm Sheena, and that's your Music City Minute, powered by Ramos Law, the official injury law firm partner of...
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Blake Shelton week here, 98.5 KYGO. That means five chances every day this week to see him at Cheyenne Frontier Days. And one of those chances is right now. Caller number 20 at 303-713-0985. Going to see Blake, the daddy of them all, with KYGO. Good luck.

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1: Congrats to Tiffany and Golden. She won the Blake Shelton tickets. Good news, though. If you're sad that you didn't win, I've got more Blake tickets. 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

Charles Waddell singing about our Denver Broncos with How Is She. Tomorrow, the unofficial beginning of football season. OTAs start tomorrow, or organized team activities. I'm not sure exactly what goes on at OTAs, but there'll be people playing football at Broncos headquarters to start. Dustin Lynch, his latest called Easy to Love with KYGO.

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1: Sitting here stuck in traffic.
2: Had a couple of issues blocking the right lane on I-25, one southbound at 23rd, one northbound after 84th. Both those have been cleared out of traffic. We do have a crash on the on-ramp from 38th Park to northbound I-25 that's partially blocking that. Traffic is having to squeeze by on the left-hand side. I-25 is pretty busy still southbound through downtown Denver due to that earlier crash, and northbound in the usual spot between Downing and Spear. This report is sponsored by the Colorado Renaissance Festival. Return to the magic and mystique. The Colorado Renaissance Festival in Larkspur, opening weekend June 13th and 14th. Enjoy the fantasy. The Colorado Renaissance Festival. I'm Mike Spataro with traffic on 98.5.
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It is the Sean Patrick Show, 98.5 KYGO. One of the questions I get asked most working in this career is, who's the nicest country artist? All of them are pretty nice, honestly, but Jordan Davis is always at the top of that list. He's one of the good guys for sure. So congratulations to him. Deserving 11 number ones now as this song went to number one this weekend. Turn this truck around. KYGO.

I know there's a lot of sad country music concert fans in Colorado because the big one is now over. Morgan Wallen doing two great shows in Empower Field at Mile High this weekend. But they announced another big one today. Did you hear? Riley Green's coming to Fiddler's Green. Got details online at KYGO.com. And I got Riley's latest called Change My Mind right after Shaboozy and Jelly Roll. Here's Amen. KYGO. All alone.

What's going on Father's Day weekend? You got plans? 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

Congrats to Rachel in Aurora. 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We'll have more chances throughout the week. You can grab your tickets. Good Father's Day gift since it happens that weekend as well. 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

If you had to Google map your way to the gym today, or nicotine gum is back on your grocery list, it could be a sign today is New Year's resolution recommitment day. That is a thing. If you didn't know about it, fair enough. Diet starts Tuesday, right? It's Dustin Lynch and Jelly Roll. KYGO.

It is Blake Shelton Week here at 98.5 KYGO. That means your chance five times every day this week to win tickets to see Blake at the Daddy of Them All Cheyenne Frontier Days. And one of those chances, the final chance for today, right now. You be caller 20. I'll hook you up. 303-713-0985. 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Wait.

Paul and Golden, congratulations going to see Blake Shelton at Cheyenne Frontier Days. We'll have more tickets. Five more chances tomorrow, as a matter of fact. First chance with Tracy and Fizz tomorrow morning, just a little after 8 a.m. If you can't listen, tell Google to play 98.5 KYG.

It is the Sean Patrick Show, 98.5 KYGO. My wife would probably kill me for telling you what I'm about to tell you, but my house is a complete disaster right now. The last couple of weekends have been busy, so haven't had a whole lot of time to clean the house. There's a tech startup. They're offering to clean people's houses for free. There's just one catch. Are you ready? They wear cameras to capture everything they do so that footage can be used to train the next generation of household robots. Bring your cameras. Clean my house, baby. Here's Jason Aldean's new one. Here's Don't Tell on Me. KYGO.

starting to see pictures of some of the hail that y'all got earlier today. If your car got hit, I apologize. I had this happen to me last summer. I know all about having to deal with the insurance and all of that stuff. What I will tell you, my best piece of advice, get on the list earlier. You'll be waiting forever. Your car's going to look like a golf ball for like a year if you don't get it done soon. Here's Ella Langley. It's Be Heard. KYGO. She

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2: Sitting here stuck in traffic.
3: Got a crash here, C-470 westbound at Quebec. It's blocking the three left lanes. Causing some backups to I-25 with about a 20-minute delay through there. Other than that, few other minor issues, including a stalled RV on I-25 southbound approaching Castle Pines Parkway. That's blocking the right lane. And a stalled vehicle blocking the right shoulder, I-25 northbound after Baseline Road. That is causing some slowing. 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Mile High Flea Market is turning 50. 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Now's your chance to get away. I'm Mike Spataro with traffic on 98.5 KY.
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Russell Wilson is a bad word here in Denver for obvious reasons. He's going to be on your TV here soon, though, unfortunately. He's going to retire from the NFL. He's working on a deal with CBS Sports to do Sunday broadcasts. Look out. It's Parmalee, KYGO. Take my hand.

What did you think of the Morgan Wallen walkouts in Denver this weekend? Night one, John Elway. Night two, solo walkout. Nobody walked out with Morgan. I was surprised by that one. So many celebrities in Colorado to choose from. Did he not call and ask? Did the celebrities turn him down? Curious. We'll probably never know. Here is Morgan. KYGO.

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have an extra 4-pack of tickets to go check out the Evergreen Rodeo coming up on Father's Day weekend. It's where me and my family spend Father's Day every single year. We'll be there. You'll be there, too, if you're caller 20 right now. 303-713-0985 is the phone number. Good luck winning some Evergreen Rodeo tickets from KYGO.

0: Hello, it's KYGO. Who's this?
1: Mark.
0: Mark, you got any Father's Day weekend plans yet?
1: Oh, no, not yet.
0: Well, you do now. You're going to Evergreen for the rodeo. Congrats, man.
1: Awesome.
0: Awesome. What station's hooking you up with some rodeo tickets?
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really try hard not to judge, but I'm having trouble with this one. Help me talk me off the ledge a little bit. So the most misspelled word in Colorado, according to a new study that came out because they did the spelling bee last week, color. We can't spell color, which is part of the state name, by the way. Goodness. Then they put out a list nationally that we struggle with. We'll go through that list, see how many of these ones you struggle with. It's coming up after Luke Coe.

Not to judge, but I'm having trouble with this one. Help me talk me off the ledge a little bit. So the most misspelled word in Colorado, according to a new study that came out because they did the spelling bee last week, color. We can't spell color, which is part of the state name, by the way. Goodness. Then they put out a list nationally that we struggle with. We'll go through that list, see how many of these ones you struggle with. It's coming up after Luke Combs. K-92.

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1: And it's time for the list. The winner of this year's Scripps National Spelling Bee, a 14-year-old girl named Shree from California. The winning word that he correctly spelled was bromophocryptine. Bromophocryptine. Goodness, that's what he could spell. In the rest of America, these are the words that we struggle with the most. They are a lot easier for me to pronounce. As a matter of fact, I think I can pronounce all of these. I'm not going to tell you if I can spell them or not. Let's see how many of these you think you can spell. Number 10, separate. Number 9, niece. Number 8, beautiful. Number 7, definitely. Number 6, because. Number 5, tomorrow. Number 4, business. Number 3, through. That's the not the throw the baseball, but through, like you walk through something. Number 2, favorite. And the number 1 most misspelled word in America in 2026, bougie. The good news is I'm not that, so I never have to say that word. Never have to spell it, but I probably would struggle with it. How many of those would you struggle with? It is the list. The Sean Patrick Show, 98.5 KYGO.
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7: Sitting here stuck in traffic.
8: Two separate crashes here on C470 eastbound near Santa Fe. One right before the exit blocking the left lane. One right after the exit blocking the two left lanes. And then on I-70 out west, there is a crash eastbound at Lookout Mountain that's blocking the two left lanes. That's jamming things up to Genesee Park. It's about a 30-minute delay through there. Also got a crash here, I-25 northbound, approaching the Lincoln Broadway area with a right lane blocked. 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
18: 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From the 9 News Weather Center, here's a look at Denver's forecast.
19: Good Monday morning. This June 1st, we'll see mostly sunny skies to begin and daytime highs warming to the low 80s. Clouds increase and storm chances are in the forecast. A risk of severe weather, particularly over the northeastern plains of Colorado for this afternoon and evening, scattered in nature. Main threat with the stronger cells will be large hail, damaging winds. That will gradually clear out tonight. We'll be back to the low 80s for Tuesday and Wednesday with storm chances both afternoons, but a lower risk of severe weather. And then to round out the week and head into the weekend, warmer and drier near 90 degrees. I'm 9 News Weather Impact Team's Katie LaSalle for 98.5 KYGO.

Today's June 1st, so the experts are out with things we should look forward to this month. Masters of the Universe hits theaters this Friday. Toy Story 5 out June 19th. World Cup starts on the 11th. And the first official day of summer, June 21st, which also happens to be Father's Day this year, is Megan Maroney. It's Medicine. KYGO.

Last week, it was all about the baby water buffalo at the Denver Zoo. 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

98.5 KYGO, the Sean Patrick Show. I was lucky enough to go watch the Morgan Wallen concert at Empower Field at Mile High on Friday. I was so in awe before they came out on stage. Ronnie Dunn, the lead singer of Brooks and Dunn, who turned 73 today, by the way, still sounds like he's 24 years old. Dude can sing to celebrate his birthday. Here's Brooks and Dunn. It's Neon Moon, 98.5 KYGO. When the sun

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4: Sitting here stuck in traffic.
5: Got a crasher on C-470 on the eastbound side approaching Santa Fe. It's blocking the left express lane. We're seeing backups to Wadsworth with about a 15-minute delay. Also got a crash on Highway 36 on the eastbound side approaching 104th. That one's blocking the two left lanes as well, the left express lane and left mainline lane. Also on I-25 northbound approaching the Lincoln Broadway exit, there's a crash blocking the right merge lane in that area. 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I'm Mike Spataro with traffic on 98.5 KYGO.
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